0: 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Hello.
1: Hi there.
0: Hi.
1: I was wondering if I could request a song.
0: Please, what do you like?
1: Could you play Kendrick Lamar?
0: Yeah, I could do Luther.
1: Okay. Luther, for sure, yeah.
0: Okay, we'll get that on with SZA. What's your name?
1: My name is Terry.
0: And where are you calling from, Terry?
1: I'm coming from Illinois, Chicago.
0: And what are you doing tonight?
1: Nothing much, just driving.
0: Yeah, where are you headed?
1: South Dakota. I got family over there. I'm just over there just driving on my way to go visit them.
0: That's a long drive. What station are you listening on?
1: 104.7.
0: Oh, KCLD.
1: Yeah.
0: Cool. Well, once you get to South Dakota, try to find us in Pierre. Do you live near Pierre?
1: I'm like probably 2 hours away from there.
0: Oh, all right. Well, if you pass through Pierre, we're on 92.7.
1: Okay, sounds good.
0: We're on stations all over the place. It's so fun.
1: All right, thanks.
0: Thanks for calling Live Line. Here's your song.
1: Yeah, no problem. Thanks.

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1: Hello, Liveline. What do you want to hear?
2: You have Die Die by Shakira.
1: I do. Yeah, why do you like that song?
2: Because I watched the World Cup.
1: Oh, it's so energetic and positive, inspiring. Die Die means let's go or come on.
2: Yeah.
1: How does it motivate you?
2: Watch soccer.
1: Watch soccer. Well, what do you watch?

0: Now that the World Cup's all done.
1: My sisters play.
0: Oh, they play soccer? Do you play?
1: Yeah. No, I don't play.
0: Oh, well, why not?
1: I just don't like soccer that much to play.
0: You like watching but not playing.
1: Yeah.
0: That's me with a lot of things. All right, well, let's do it right now. Who's this?
1: Blakely.
0: And where are you calling from?
1: To St. Marie, Ontario.
0: Thanks. Calling Lifeline.
1: Bye.

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0: Hello, Limeline. Who's this?
1: Hi, this is Sophie and Paige. We wanted to request a song.
0: Absolutely. Anything.
1: Could we do Give Me More by Britney Spears?
0: Oh, yeah. That's a hot song. Why do you want to hear that?
1: I just love that song. That song gets me fired up anytime I play it.
0: Are you heading somewhere? Are you going to a party or something?
1: We went out to dinner with our friend. She's moving to Texas, so we're just driving back. We're headed home.
2: It's Britney, bitch.
0: You must have just heard us play Choosing Texas.
1: Yeah, we were listening to that one just a second ago on the radio.
0: All right. What city and state are you in?
1: We're actually in Vermont. We're heading back to New Hampshire.
0: All right. Well, drive safe, and thanks for calling Limeline. Here's the song.

0: Liveline. What do you want to hear?
1: You need to take one badly.
0: Oh, hello, Liveline. What do you want to hear? You called me.
1: Food No Scrubs by TLC.
0: All right. Who's this?
1: Nicole and Jupiter.
0: Where are you calling from?
1: Columbus, Georgia. We just got through doing Instacart.
0: And you go out and buy groceries for people? Do they tip well?
1: Majority of them do, yeah.
0: That's good. What's like the biggest order you've ever had to do? You had to like fill up your entire car?
1: Yes. I think I made, what was the biggest? Like $75? I think it's like $75 off of one order I made.
0: I remember back in the day when I was a kid, my mom would go out on this big grocery shopping spree and the entire car would be filled. Front, back seats, the trunk.
1: That's how it is when I go out to the commissary, which is on the military base. It's a lot cheaper. So, yes.
0: If she could have taped into the roof, I'm sure she would have done that too.
1: Yes, sir.
0: All right.
1: We're originally from up north, so I miss being up north.
0: Oh. Well, I hope you have a great night, and thanks for calling.

0: WMEE. Hello, Liveline. What do you want to hear?
1: Ooh, some Fergie.
0: Fergie, yeah. What do you like by her? Glamorous? Fergalicious?
1: Fergalicious is good.
0: All right. Who's this?
1: Jenny from Brainerd.
0: It's not Jenny from the block?
1: Jenny, yep, that too.
0: Yeah. What are you doing tonight in Minnesota?
1: Going home from work.
0: Oh, what do you do?
1: I'm a nurse at Essential Health in Brainerd.
0: And you like doing that?
1: Yeah. Hard work.
0: Has it been pretty tough the past couple of years?
1: Oh, yeah. It's been busy. It's a little better than COVID years, though.
0: Yeah. COVID years. Like, we talk about it like it was so long ago now. Oh, crazy how time flies.
1: Yeah.
0: All right. Well, thanks for all you do, and here's your song on Liveline, Jenny.

0: 97.3 WMEE. All about you, all requests, all night long. It's Live Line, and my name's Mason. Thanks so much for being here. We really do appreciate it. All kinds of great new music, of course, the throwbacks that you love, all on the way now.
1: Secret Sound.
0: Your chance to win something if you are first to call us, correctly identifying what the secret sound is. We finally got a winner last night for the one we had 5 days in a row. It was opening up a candy box. Actually, let me see if we can play it right here. We still had people asking me on social media today what it was. So this is the sound from last night in the past 5 days. Okay, that was opening a box of candy. Tough one. All right, like a little Sour Patch or a Mike and Ike's. And now here's the brand new one. See if you can correctly identify. We're going to make it easy here. Okay, any idea? Call now and win. 85 Live Line. That's 85 Live Line. Good luck.
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1: Is it like opening up a soda? 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
0: Nope. And we still don't have a winner. But we're going to play the sound again next hour along with a new clue. Meanwhile, guesses and requests. What do you want to hear? What are you doing tonight? Give us a call.

0: 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Hello, Live Line. Who's this?
1: Yeah, this is Stan. Hey, what's up?
0: Hey, Stan.
1: Can I go ahead and get the answer?
0: Of course. What do you think the sound is?
1: Okay, it's an old dial phone.
0: An old dial phone? No, it's not. Yeah, it has nothing to do with anything technology.
1: Oh, it don't? No. Well, I'll be danged.
0: Well, I'm sorry. How about a song, though? What would you like to hear?
1: Excuse me? You got any Luther Vandross?
0: No. We don't go back that far.
1: You don't? Oh, you're kidding.
0: No, I'm Mason.
1: Lord, I know you mentioned, but dang.
0: But I'd rather be kidding.
1: I mean, damn. Now, Luther.
0: How about Olivia Rodrigo?
1: Okay, that's good.
0: She's good. Yeah, have you heard the song called Stupid Song?
1: Well, yeah.
0: That's a good one. It's not stupid. It's really good.
1: Don't Bruno.
0: Huh?
1: Play some of the old Bruno Mars.
0: All right, well, we'll do some old Bruno Mars in moments.
1: Okay, all right. Appreciate it. Thank you, sir.
0: Where are you calling from? Quick.
1: Columbus, Georgia.
0: Thanks for calling Live Line.
1: Yes, sir.
0: Bye. Okay.

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1: Hi, this is Galena. Can I request a song?
0: Of course. What would you like to hear?
1: Can you do Ordinary by Alex Warren?
0: Yeah, sure. Why do you want to hear that?
1: I don't know. I just really like it.
0: Do you think of some special place, person, time, or memory from the past year? Now that's been out for so long.
1: Not really.
0: No. All right. Well, let's play right now and make everybody happy. Where are you from?
1: Washburn, Wisconsin.
0: Thank you for calling Lifeline. Here it is.
1: Thank you.
0: Bye.
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0: 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Live line, what song was on the One Note Challenge?
1: Mr. Brightside, The Killers.
0: No! 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
2: Is it Telephone by Lady Gaga?
0: It sure the hell is.
2: It's right.
0: And who's this?
2: This is Christina.
0: Where are you calling from, Christina?
2: Columbus, Georgia.
0: That was pretty tough. How'd you get that so quick?
2: I listened to that song so many times as a kid.
0: Oh, me too. Have you ever seen the music video for it? Probably my top three ever. It's just a masterpiece.
2: Yeah.
0: We'll play the song for everybody because this is radio, not television. We don't have video capabilities yet, but that would be cool.
2: Yeah, I'm excited.
0: We're going to send you a Liveline Magical Mason mouse pad, which we hope you love. It's got a calendar of the next 2 years on it, my face, our logo. It's real swell, just like you.
2: Thank you.
3: Hello,

0: WMEE. Instant request. Live line. What do you want to hear?
1: The Fate of Ophelia.
0: By Taylor Swift. Who's this?
1: Kelly.
0: From
1: Manitoba.
0: Yeah. What are you doing tonight?
1: Hi. I am enjoying the fact that my non-Swiftie friend who hates Tay loves The Fate of Ophelia. So yeah. We're going to celebrate this.
0: There's a lot of people out there who say they hate Taylor Swift, but anytime her music comes on, they're singing along to it. They somehow know all the words. They're like, well, I like this one. It's like, no, you like all of them.
1: I've always said just the first one, and you'll become a Swiftie.
0: Yeah, that's true.
1: She's like, yep. You're right.
0: She does have some bad songs, though. Like that Tortured Poets Department album was a torture to listen to.
1: No, it was not. That's my favorite album.
0: Oh, it is?
1: No, I'm just kidding. But
0: I was going to say, yeah. Nobody's ever said that before.
1: No, but I do love the album. It's very cathartic, and we love it.
0: Yeah. All right. Well, let's play The Fate of Ophelia right now. That's why you're requesting this one instead. Thanks for calling Liveline.

0: Line. Hi, what do you want to hear?
1: Could you put on Hollaback Girl by Gwen Stefani?
0: Yeah, man, that's such a great party song. Why do you want to hear it?
1: Every time I think of that song, I remember the Family Guy episode of The Shawshank Redemption.
0: That was pretty good. I remember an episode of Family Guy. Brian was watching some VH1 special about Gwen Stefani. He's like, I don't know what the Hollaback Girl is, but all I know is I want her dead.
1: I remember that one.
0: In fact, I think I have it in the computer somehow. Wait a minute. Family Guy, Hollaback Girl. Here it is.
2: Brian, you still watching TV? God, you've been sitting there since I left.
3: Yeah, I spent all morning watching a VH1 special on Gwen Stefani. I don't know what a Hollaback Girl is. All I know is I want her dead.
0: So random. I don't know why we have that here. What's your name?
1: Adam.
0: And where are you calling from, Adam?
1: I'm driving home right now.
4: Where?
1: Fort Wayne, Indiana.
0: Thank you for calling Live Line. Here's your song.
1: Thank you.
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1: Liveline, my name's Mason. Later on tonight, we do a whole hour of throwbacks just like that, as we do every single night. It's the most popular part of the show. If you're missing out, oh my gosh. The songs that people come up with are great, and the stories they tell, the emotional connection, the people, the places. We hope you are here. About, let's see, an hour and 15 minutes? Oh, now.
0: Secret Sound.
1: Your chance to win if you are first to call us, correctly identifying what this sound is. I thought it was really easy. We played it last hour, but nobody got it. So we'll play it right here. This is something almost everybody has. And if they don't have this, they have the other thing. Okay, if you know what that is, call now and win. 85 Liveline. That's 85 Liveline.
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0: 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Lightline, what's the secret sound?
1: Is it the secret sound? Is it a window blind?
0: Yes, yes it is!
2: Yes!
0: Window blinds, you're the winner. Who's this?
1: This is Terrence.
0: Hi, Terrence. Where are you calling from?
1: Red Lake, Minnesota.
0: Well, you should feel pretty terrific, Terrence.
1: Yeah.
0: We are going to send you a Liveline Magical Mason mouse pad, which you hear everybody else getting these, but it's not the same until you get one yourself. It's got a calendar of the next 2 years on it, my face, our logo. It's beautiful, Terrence.
1: Awesome.
0: And you'll have that one in the next 2 weeks. Hang on, we'll get your address.
1: Alrighty.
3: 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Drinking every night.

0: 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Hello, Live Line. What do you want to hear?
1: Actually, I was trying to figure out the number for your guys' guessing name, and I think I pushed in the wrong number.
0: Oh, you must have. Yeah, well, we already just played the winner for our secret sound and everything.
1: Okay.
0: It was like 2 minutes ago. But how about a song? Is there something you want to hear?
1: I got nothing right now. I'm sorry.
0: Oh, all right. What's your name?
1: Kirby.
0: And where are you calling from, Kirby?
1: Fort Wayne, Indiana.
0: What are you doing tonight?
1: Sitting out on the farm and enjoying the night air.
0: And what did you think the secret sound was?
1: Metal blinds.
0: Oh, it was blinds, yeah. And now you know the number for tomorrow night and the rest of eternity. Every night right here on Live Line. It's 85 Live Line. That's the number.
1: Thank you.
0: You're welcome. Thanks for calling. Have a great night.
1: You too. Bye.

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1: Hello, Line Line. 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
2: Hi, can you please play Hot and Cold by Katy Perry?
1: Oh, yeah. Why do you want to hear that?
2: Well, I actually have a cold, so I think it would cheer me up a little bit.
1: Oh, I'm sorry. I feel like I'm coming down with something, too, which really sucks because I got to go somewhere tomorrow in front of a bunch of people, and I don't want to get anybody sick.
2: Yeah, so I'm just stuck in bed, and, you know, the song before this really cheered me up to call you guys, so...
1: Which one, Drop Dead or Beauty and a Beat?
2: Which one was it? Drop Dead.
1: Oh, yeah, that's a great song. What's your name? Where are you from?
2: Kelly, I'm from Vermont. We're by Brattleboro, Vermont.
1: Oh, okay, cool. Keen, listening to WKNE.
2: Oh, yeah.
1: Thank you for calling Lightline. Have a great night.
2: In town. 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

0: 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Instant Request Live Line. Who's this?
1: This is Jeff Studley.
0: Hey, Jeff Studley from Bellows Falls, Vermont.
1: Yes, sir.
0: What do you want to hear?
1: Serena Gomez, Come and Get It.
0: Oh, that's a really good song. All of our regulars are calling tonight. You and Stan and a bunch of other people I can't remember. Now I feel bad. They're going to hate me. What are you doing?
1: No, just hanging out.
0: Yeah. Send pictures. Letting it all hang out, huh? Come and get it. Let's play your song. Thanks for calling Live Line. Back to 2013.
1: Is that long ago?
0: Yeah, 13 years.
1: It's almost like it was yesterday.
0: It does. We'll play it. Thanks for calling Live Line.
1: Thank you, sir.

0: Hello, Liveline. What do you want to hear?
1: Do you have Opalite? Is that Taylor Swift?
0: I do. We'll play that for you. Who's this?
1: Thank you. Samantha.
0: Samantha, where are you calling from?
1: Albion, Nebraska.
0: What are you doing tonight?
1: We just moved my sister into an apartment.
0: Oh, that's nice. Are you happy to get rid of her, or are you going to miss her?
1: I'm going to miss her.
0: Yeah. What's your favorite memory with her?
1: Probably just getting to, like, sit and talk with her.
0: Oh, well, that's nice. A lot of people don't get along with their siblings, and then they grow up and become best friends. Would you say she's one of your best friends? That's great. I hope you have each other forever. Thank you for calling Liveline.
1: Bye.

0: 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Hello.
1: Jack, turn it down.
0: No, you can leave it up.
1: Hello?
0: Hello?
1: No. I can't hear.
0: Oh, okay. What song should we play?
1: Yo, Earned It by the Weeknd.
0: What song?
1: Earned It by the Weeknd.
0: Who's that barking in the background? Certainly it's not a dog.
1: It's a cat.
0: It's a cat?
1: Yeah. Can we hear Earned It by the Weeknd?
0: Yep, I heard you. I'm just so mystified by this conversation.
1: I'm sorry, my cat's really loud.
0: I'd take your cat to go see a therapist or something.
1: He's a therapist, man.
0: What's your name?
1: My name is Kinsley.
0: Where are you calling from?
1: Lawton, Oklahoma.
0: Well, thank you for keeping me entertained the past 55 seconds, and here's your song on Live Line.
1: Thank you.

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0: Sideline. My name's Mason. Rewind starts in about 15 minutes. That's where we do all those great throwback requests. I got to be serious for a second because we don't ever do this. In fact, we've been doing the show for 6 years. I've had social media for 15, and now I'm 25. I've never asked anybody for money for any reason ever. And I guess this is kind of a good excuse because my hometown, Menasha, Appleton, Wisconsin, they got hit by this crazy tornado like 2 weeks ago, wiped out hundreds of houses. I mean, people lost everything they have. My old elementary school, lots of people I know, teachers and friends, their families. And I set up a GoFundMe page for people to donate to help rebuild some businesses and homes and just help people get back on their feet. And we would really, really appreciate if you could spare just a dollar, just a dollar. We have thousands and thousands of people listening right now. All you have to do is donate a dollar or more. Of course, that's appreciated too. But if we get like 20,000 people right now to just donate a dollar, that's $20,000 towards making somebody's life better. So yeah, you can go to McDonald's and spend $7 on a cheeseburger. Or you can spend $1 and really make a difference in the world to somebody who would definitely do it for you too. Midwesterners are just the nicest, most down-to-earth people. I mean, you could like commit a crime right in front of them and they'd still be first to lend a hand. So we hope you do that right now. Go to my Instagram. It's very simple. Mason Kelter, MasonKelter. Click on my story, the most recent story. I just posted it moments ago. It has a link to the GoFundMe. Click that and just donate what you can. We would really, really, really appreciate it right now. 85 Live Line's the number to call for your shout outs, dedications, and requests. And thank you so much for being here tonight. That's it for me.
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1: All right, I don't want to be a nag like your great-grandmother or something. Why don't you call me anymore? But we haven't gotten that much response on our GoFundMe. It's kind of disappointing because we're not asking for a lot. You know, like a dollar or something would be nice. Just donate to innocent people who lost their homes in a tragic storm, an EF3 tornado in Wisconsin 2 weeks ago. You know, it didn't hit my home, but it hit the homes of people I know, and we really appreciate it if you go donate. I'll do anything. We'll play you a song. How about that? Go donate, and then call me up. I'll play your favorite song. Mason Kelter on Instagram, and then call.

0: 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Go back. Liveline Rewind. A whole hour of your memories and requests from the past.
1: Phones are open right now. 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Hello.
2: SOS by Rihanna.
1: Oh, that's a good one. What's your name?
2: Shanika.
1: Are you sure? You had to think about that.
2: Yeah.
1: Where are you calling from?
2: Janesville, Minnesota.
1: What are you doing tonight?
2: Playing a game.
1: Playing a game? What game?
2: Marvel Rivals.
1: You just made me lose the game. Oh, gosh. It's been like a year. You don't know what that is, do you?
2: No, I don't.
1: There's a game that people have been playing for decades where the way to win the game is to not think about the game. And if somebody reminds you of the game, you lose.
2: Oh, yeah.
1: Yeah, and I just lost. So that means everybody else listening also lost, because whenever you lose, you have to disclose it to everybody you know. And now they all hate me. Thanks for calling Liveline. It's your fault.

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1: Hi. I'd like to hear Rhythm is a Dancer by Snap.
0: Ooh, 1991, I think. Oh, my gosh. Yes. What's your name?
1: Forrest, calling from Marquette, Michigan.
0: And how'd you think of that?
1: I don't know. I just felt like listening to a fun, upbeat dance song, and yeah.
0: Well, let's get it on. Perfect for the throwback portion of the evening. And what are you doing?
1: Right now I'm waiting in the parking lot for groceries.
0: Oh, okay. And then when they come out, you'll be dancing to the rhythm.
1: Yeah, maybe.
0: Because you spent $400 on eggs and milk and bread.
1: Yeah, probably more.
0: Oh, my gosh. All right, well, here's your song. Thanks for calling, Lightline.
1: Okay.
0: Bye.

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1: WMEE. Serious question. Why are lawyers in commercials always yelling at us? 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
1: Can you play Perfect by Pink?
0: Oh, that's a really good song, except we have the version where she doesn't say that word.
1: Yeah, I'm okay with that. I just love the song.
0: I love it, too. Why do you like it?
1: I don't know. It's just so empowering. I love it. I grew up with Pink.
0: It makes me cry when I see the video for this because it's something that I didn't necessarily go through, but I kind of related to it because I felt like an outcast and didn't have that many friends, and it's tough what you go through in life, but you bounce back and you meet the right people and it's all worth it.
1: Yeah, you do. I love that.
0: Anyways, and enough about me. What's your name?
1: Hi, I'm Haley. I'm from Utah.
0: What city?
1: Springville.
0: Thank you for calling Liveline. Here's your song, 2010.
1: Thank you.

0: 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So if you want us to play a Nicki Minaj song, you'll have to pay us $10. No, I'm just kidding. 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
1: Let's go to the beach, each. Let's go get a wave. They say what they gonna say. Have a drink, clink, bounce.

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1: Oh, we love doing transitions like that. Actually, one of my favorites is to mix this out of Starships by Nicki Minaj when she says, "Let's do this one more time, one more time, one more time." And that always sounds so good, but I wasn't paying attention. 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
2: Ella Langley, choosing Texas. She was number one for a while, in our top three for even longer. Tonight she falls down to number four, which means Malcolm Todd Earrings makes room for number three.

0: It's the most requested. It's the best. The people's. It's all that. It's number one.
1: Just play it, man.
2: Now, there's a lot of songs out there that you either love or you hate. And it's usually the most popular songs. They have the most haters, too. It's kind of crazy. How does that work? But Dominic Fike, Baby Doll. A lot of the guys say they don't like this, but women like it. There's something about him. Maybe it's the teardrop tattoo.

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1: This is a song we don't get to play much at the end of the show. We used to a lot, but boy, does it have some fabulous meaning. My personal favorite song of all time. You might think, that's crazy. Oh, I thought you'd listen to this or that, but no, no, no. Check out the words. Try to understand it. Turn it up really loud, too. It's got a great message for life. And we'll be back in 30 seconds. Hey!

Kong. Just Be, the Antillas remix by Tiesto. My name is Mason. There is seriously nowhere else in the world I would rather be than right here playing all this fabulous music just for you. Your shout-outs, dedications, the stories, that human connection, that's what makes it happen. Tomorrow, Thursday and Friday, our replays. I'm off to Cleveland, Ohio for the annual morning radio show boot camp. Every year they have it in a different location. So I'll see you again on Monday night.

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0: We always thought the youngest in your family was the family favorite, the spoiled one. 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If you look at your own family, is your conclusion a little bit different?
1: There's no therapist that lives in my house.
0: I know that's true in mine. It's coming up next. 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
1: Do you think your youngest sibling is the most spoiled in your family? This is fascinating. So what they're saying is that younger kids, or when you're an adult, if you're the youngest in your family, you get a bad rap. And it turns out they feel pressured to live up to the expectations of being the fun and easygoing one. And I think that is a lie if I ever heard one in my entire life.
0: Yeah. I mean, I think everybody has something that they feel pressured to grow into or grow up to be or whatever it may be. And when you're the baby, you don't have to learn that lesson. You're the baby because you arrive last and they treat you like the baby growing up the whole time from then on.
1: Right. You're spoiled, you're carefree, and you're the family favorite. And that's the 100% the truth. And I could say that as the oldest sister amongst three children.
0: Yeah.
1: Because when they say that my role is anal, keep everything together, be super organized, yeah, that's exactly who I am in my family. And when I look at my baby sister, who's not a baby anymore, she's a full-grown adult with two children and married and has a career,
0: yeah,
1: I still will say she's the most spoiled out of everybody. She got everything she wanted. She never had to fight for anything in her entire life. I had to do that.
0: Like a meal? Like you had to push people out of the way?
1: No, I was given my favorite example when people always say this is that I was allowed to go to a college within 45 minutes of my home. That was the rule. I could pick any college I wanted as long as it was within 45 minutes of our house.
0: Okay.
1: My sister went across the country.
0: Right.
1: All the way to a place that I believe is like a country club,
0: yeah,
1: where she got to go,
0: right,
1: to go to,
0: right,
1: college. And you want to know what? They didn't blink an eye. Because you want to know why? It was 10 years later and it didn't matter at that point anymore. I had already had fought that battle.
0: Well, that's the thing that I think is really the key, right? Like, spoiled is one thing. Okay. I mean, I'm the oldest of three myself. There was a large gap between me and my brother and sister. And of course, when I was younger, I thought it was spoiled. But what I think it really is number one, our family was better off when they arrived, right? They were poorer when I arrived. That's just the luck of the draw, right? You know, your family was establishing, even your family, establishing their businesses, finding how they were going to make their way financially. And with time, you get better at that. The biggest thing other than that is you broke them in. You did the things. You broke the rules. You got the discipline. You did all that. So by the time they got to the third child, they had a little bit of an evolved way of thinking. I don't know if that's necessarily spoiled or it's just fortunate in the draw.
1: It's so funny because this is the God honest truth, Raven. I always assumed you were the baby of the family. Because I feel like you're spoiled.
0: Oh.
1: I feel like,
0: wow,
1: that you're always like, I'm the fun guy.
0: Uh-huh.
1: And I always assumed that you were the baby. I've never actually got to meet your brother. I've talked to him on the phone. I have met your sister.
0: Yeah.
1: And in my mind,
0: yeah,
1: you were the entitled little brother. To find out you're the oldest, these therapists are right. Doesn't matter when you're born.
0: You're going to start the day with a fight? Is that what you're doing right now? Is that what you're doing?
1: I will say this, though. Our boss is an only child.
0: And that's very apparent.
1: Absolutely.
0: Unbelievably clear.
1: Yes.
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4: Every day a couple joins us and let us know what their disagreement is about, and then it's up for you to decide who's right. Kara and Tim. Kara, what's going on?
5: My husband, uncle passed away. And his uncle was married to this lady that we both hate. I mean, she's just evil. And she destroyed their relationship because she basically was like, you're spending too much time with your nephew. She had some kids herself. And she just didn't want his uncle to be involved in his life anymore. Well, recently, we found out that he passed away through a Facebook post from one of his cousins, and he wants to go to the funeral. And I get it, but I just think it's a bad idea. His aunt has always been an evil, just malicious person. Her sons are going to be there, and I just don't think it's a good look. And I'm really just trying to convince him that we should not go.
4: Okay.
0: Tim, what's your side of this?
6: Yeah, I mean, my dad, he passed away when I was young, and my uncle stepped up. He was always there for me, and I kind of felt like, you know, he was like a surrogate father to me, and unfortunately our relationship dissolved, but I loved him, my dad loved him. I feel like I need to go. I mean, I should be allowed to show up to a wake. Like, I don't think it's that big of a deal.
4: It's so fascinating. In my family, we have a similar situation on my husband's side. And I always go back and forth with, well, you should be allowed to pay your last respects. You should be allowed to do that. But the people that are alive ruin everything. And all of a sudden, it doesn't become about the person who's passed. It becomes about everybody else that's there.
0: Yeah.
4: And do you want to cause that scene? Like, I understand where Kara's coming from.
0: There is an exception, is that sometimes people that are the deceased don't want you there also. And I don't believe that people should be able to come and pay their respects when the deceased don't want you there.
4: Unfortunately, unless your uncle wrote a letter, I don't know if he wants you there or not.
0: Yeah, we don't know whether or not you have the testimony from that in regards, but that would be the exception that I have. But yeah, people convince themselves of all sorts of things and all sorts of virtue and righteousness, that's for sure.
4: It's a weird thing.
0: Yeah, here's the thing, though. You got to live with the decision one way or the other, right? So if you go and you pay the respects, then you feel better. And if it goes well, you feel better. If you go and it turns into turmoil and it's a mess, I'm guessing you're going to feel worse, Tim.
6: Yeah, I just want to basically go, get in and get out, you know, just feel like I saw him and then that's it.
4: Right, but if she's an evil woman, like Kara claims, and I'm not doubting that, Kara, because there's evil people out there. What happens? And then she goes and she makes it a scene and she makes it about her.
0: Yeah,
5: exactly.
0: Yeah, it's just been my experience in life that the things that we don't do are harder to live with than the things that we do. But I don't know.
4: I was just sending flowers everybody. And call it a day. Be like, hey, thanks. That'd be the end of it.
0: Loved you. Would have liked to have been there.
4: Can't be. Wish I was there.
0: Peace out. See you next time.
4: I don't know. What do you do? Would you go to the uncle's funeral knowing that the aunt probably doesn't want you there?
0: 1-800-330-9999. Whose side are you on? It's the Couples Court with Anna and Raven.
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4: If you weren't wanted at a wake or a funeral, would you go anyway to pay your respect? Tim's uncle passed away. They were close throughout his entire childhood. He lost his dad early. But his aunt got in the middle of their relationship and thought that they were spending too much time together. Says she's evil. She destroyed the relationship. They haven't talked in decades. Found out on Facebook that his uncle passed away and wants to go to the wake. His wife doesn't think it's a good idea.
0: Yeah, well, I mean, it's unfinished business for him, right? Like, it's an unresolved situation, and he'll have to live with that the rest of his life. So what's a few minutes of being uncomfortable if he's going to feel better about the entire situation? That's basically Tim's position. But Kara's like, you never know what could happen. Your aunt has adult kids as well. Like, I mean, like, it could get very messy. It's not like everybody walks into every room in a neighborhood or a place that they used to frequent and everybody is a friend. So I think that we've all been uncomfortable before. Just the question is does the scene outweigh the paying respects?
4: What do you think? 1-800-330-9999. Megan, whose side do you want?
12: Hi, I am definitely on the other spouse's side. I definitely think there's been too much time that's gone by. He should definitely go and pay his respects. Let the other people see his serve, that woman's true colors, get in and get out, just like you said.
0: Yeah, I mean, that's how you're going to be able to sleep at night, right? Like, you'll know that you did everything that you could do.
4: But then you have to see the evil woman, and you got to see what her reaction is. And, oh, gosh, I can only imagine the pit in your stomach walking in the door, not knowing what's about to happen.
0: She might do the thing where she's like, oh, I'm so glad you came.
4: Yeah, doubtful. Right. All right, whose side are you on? 1-800-330-9999. It's a couple's court.

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1: If you were unwanted at a funeral or wake, would you show up anyway to pay your respect? That's what's going on with Tim and Kara. Tim had a falling out with his uncle years ago, and it really had to do with his aunt. His wife, Kara, calls her evil, says she was terrible, destroyed their relationship, and Tim was always sad about it.
0: Mm.
1: Now, he learned through Facebook that his uncle passed away, and he's like, I have to go to the wake. I have to say goodbye.
0: Problem is that when he gets there to the front, of course, his aunt is still going to be there in the building, and she's still going to be the one that's in charge, basically, the matriarch of that family. She's got her own adult kids, and Kara's worried that there's going to be a confrontation.
1: What do you think? Do you show up anyway? 1-800-330-9999. Hey, it's Yana and Raven. Whose side are you on?
2: I think, truthfully, if he goes to the funeral, the person he's trying to respect is already dead. He's only trying to pay respects to people that don't care about him. Go to the grave, say a prayer, and tell him how much you missed him and how much you loved him. But to go to that wake is ridiculous, because when you go to a wake, you're paying respects to the people that are alive.
0: Mm.
2: And if those people don't respect you, what are you doing there?
1: I like that.
2: You know, it doesn't make sense.
1: Yeah, you're right. You're right. You're 1,000% right.
0: I mean, as long as he's at peace with that same line of thinking.
1: Yep.
0: Thanks for the call. Have a great day. Rich, what do you say? Whose side are you on today?
3: Hey, listen, I just don't think he should go. He should just go to the cemetery after the burial and pay his own private respects.
1: You're going to have to just stalk during the funeral procession part to see where the grave is. Otherwise, you're just going to be wandering around looking for that headstone for days and days.
0: Pretty sure you can look that up.
1: Can you?
3: Yeah, they tell you at the entrance.
1: Yeah.
0: Hey, Deborah, what do you think? Whose side are you on today?
4: I'm on the husband's side. Christina says that they're evil. She kind of mocks the word, but there truly are evil people in the world. That's why there's that prayer to St. Michael. I do have two evil sisters that did the same thing with my mother towards me. So definitely do what you have to do. Go, pay your respects, and then sleep.
5: Verdict is in. Jury foreman, what are the results?
1: Kara, our audience agreed with you today. Tim, this is one of those situations where you send a flower arrangement, you send a donation in their name, and you deal with it in your own way, and you don't show up in public.
6: Yeah, I feel like we can have our own memorial service in his memory here at home. So I think there are other ways to celebrate his relationship with his uncle outside of going to the funeral, knowing the circumstances.
1: Right.
0: Tim, this all sucks. You know, there'd be half the people at that funeral, I'm sure, that it would be great to talk to and just listen to them share stories about your uncle and maybe see some photos about what his life was like once you guys were estranged. And it's a sad, simple thing. But the truth is that you can't wrestle with pigs, man. If you think that they're evil and that family's going to be looking for trouble, the pigs just love it and you just end up filthy. Right? So just, you can't get down in the dirt with them, man. You can't get down in the mud with them.
7: Yeah, I mean, look, like you guys said, if I go and it causes more drama than good, then, I mean, look, I guess I just got to accept that and you know, memorialize them on my own.
0: Well, she got the votes. They don't feel like you should attend this time, but obviously you guys got to make up your own mind in that. Good luck.
1: And wish you the best. If you have a problem, too, send an email, couplescore@annaandraven.com.
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1: Normally, at this time, I would tell you what's coming up next, but here's the truth. Raven has no idea what's coming up next.
0: Okay.
1: And I have a phone number in my hand, and we're just going to call it on the air.
0: So ominous.
1: Listen, we all love you. And
0: What?
1: Yep, it's coming up.

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1: Yeah. 597.
0: Yeah.
1: Yeah. All right.
0: That's great. Looking forward to this.
1: Yeah.
0: Great.
1: At least you knew that was your wife's phone number.
0: Yeah, definitely know it's my wife's phone number.
2: Hello?
1: Alicia, we're all here.
2: Hi.
1: All right, Raven, this is an intervention.
0: Oh, my gosh. Here we go.
1: Okay.
0: What is it we're about to do?
1: All right, so Alicia, obviously your wife is joining us. Mm-hmm. Sophia, you're here. Justin, producer Justin, is here. It's been called to our attention.
0: Yep.
1: That in 3 weeks, you have a very important day coming up.
0: Mm-hmm.
1: Yeah, you will be the... What's the correct name for your son's wedding?
0: What do you mean?
1: Like what you have to do.
0: I'm going to be the officiant.
1: He's going to be the officiant.
0: Correct.
1: Yeah, and it's a very, very important day for many reasons.
0: Uh-huh.
1: Right. Maybe we should all go around by saying something nice about Raven to begin.
3: Yeah.
1: Right?
0: Oh,
1: that's good.
0: What is happening here?
1: Alicia, go ahead. You can start with something nice about your husband.
0: I don't like this. What are we doing?
2: He's very handsome.
1: Yes, very handsome.
0: This is, I can tell you right now from the way that my wife has been speaking to me recently, that this is something I'm about to be very upset about.
1: Sophia, say something nice about Raven.
3: I think some days you're really good at dressing yourself.
0: Some days I'm really good at dressing myself. Great. Okay.
1: Justin, please.
0: Yeah.
4: They both took what I was going to say, one after the other.
0: Thank you.
3: Right.
0: Justin, you should be careful and ally with me. All right.
1: Say something nice about Raven.
4: I really, genuinely, truly appreciate how seriously and diligently you've been approaching this entire process.
0: I mean, that was word salad. He didn't say anything.
1: Yeah.
0: He took an hour to say nothing.
1: 99% of the time, you're on time.
0: Mm-hmm.
1: And that makes me happy.
0: That's what you're saying nice to me?
1: Yes.
0: Great. What are you about to say?
1: We need you to lose some weight.
0: Wow.
1: All right. Alicia and I have been discussing this behind the scenes.
0: Oh, that's great.
1: Yep.
0: The two of you have been talking behind my back.
1: It has nothing to do with the actual weight. It has to do with your health.
0: Mm-hmm.
1: So, Alicia, can you tell your husband what we're hoping he would do? Because I'm telling you right off the bat, it's never happening in a million years.
0: What is this?
2: Oh, no, but it will. See, I've seen him do this twice. You challenged him to lose weight one time.
0: No.
2: I was like, both of you against it. I'm talking.
0: Things.
1: Yeah,
2: I'm talking.
1: Yep.
0: Oh.
2: And he immediately quit soda, everything, lost 20 pounds because he can't let Anna win.
1: Yep.
2: Then you were like, let's run a 5K. And he was like, no. And you were like, well, you can't beat me. And then he was like, let me exercise for the first time in 20 years and beat Anna.
0: I'm
2: and
0: not then, doing either of
1: but
0: those
1: he,
0: things.
1: But then he lost by 5 seconds. I think
0: that's
1: it's
0: right.
1: Important that we point that out.
0: I'm not doing either of these things.
2: But he'll only do it if it's a challenge against you because he can't let you win.
1: So we've brought back the talking scale. We have a
0: talk. No.
1: Look, it's right there.
0: No.
1: Sophia has it in her hand.
0: This is unbelievable. I am not talking to any of you.
1: Listen.
0: You better all make friends with the scale.
1: The one thing that Raven and I treasure the most is our vacation days and our personal days. If I want you to commit to losing weight, because here's the truth. I know you ain't doing it. I know that it's impossible and you're never going to do this. It doesn't matter.
0: I want to hear what it is that your payoff is.
1: I'll give you 2 of my vacation days.
0: Wait a minute. What?
2: What?
0: Now I'm interested.
1: I will give you 2 of my vacation days if you can lose 12 pounds in 3 weeks.
0: If I can lose 12 pounds in 3 weeks, you're going to give me 2 PTO days.
1: Yep.
0: And the bosses will sign off on this.
1: I mean, there's no way you'd do it.
0: If the bosses will sign off on this, challenge accepted.
1: All right. And you'll get on the talking scale every single
0: day. I mean, I have to get on the scale right now to have a starting number, right?
1: Yes.
0: Let's go.
1: All right, get up.
0: Let's go.
1: All right, hold on.
0: This better be legal or this never airs.
1: All right. Raven. It's coming up next.
0: Yeah.
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1: Raven has agreed to get on the talking scale so we could see if he can lose 12 pounds in 3 weeks before his son's wedding.
0: I mean, these days off better happen. All right. That's all I'm saying is that the incentive better be there. All right. You want me in, then I'm going to get paid. Period.
1: There's no world where you can pull this off.
0: Okay.
1: There's
0: well, no you know what? Let's see what the number is and then we'll go from there.
1: It's coming up.

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1: If you missed it, we just had an intervention with my co-host, Raven.
0: Yeah, you call it intervention. I call it betrayal.
1: Okay.
0: On every level. At my house, at my workspace.
1: Yes.
0: Honestly, like, it's a violation. Most people would feel very upset about this. But because we're in show business,
1: right,
0: I got to be like, oh, no, it's cool. It's fine.
1: Raven's wife, Alicia, is on the line. And Alicia and
0: traitor.
1: I have been talking behind the scenes about how Raven has not done anything to be healthy for his son's wedding coming up in 3 weeks.
0: Mm.
1: So we have decided to put something on the line.
0: Yeah.
1: I will give you two of my vacation days, which mean everything to us, if you can lose 12 pounds in 3 weeks. And the only reason why I'm doing this is because I know for a fact there's no way you can do this.
0: I mean, here's the two things that I like. Number one, the allure of something on the line is good. The fact that it would cost you is good. And your absolute certainty that I cannot do this.
1: Alicia, do you think he could actually do this? Because I know for a fact he cannot.
2: I've seen him do it when you've challenged him years ago.
1: Yeah, but I'm going to bring him bagels every day. I'm going to bring in Snickers
0: that's
1: bars.
0: Evil.
1: And
0: that's
1: I'm going to wave them right in front of your
0: Snickers
1: face.
0: Snickers bars, that's
3: coffee
0: evil.
3: Runs, lattes.
1: Oh, with all the cream and the caramel. You love three pumps
0: all right,
1: of caramel.
0: All right.
1: You love
0: all right, I do love three pumps of caramel. I do love that so much. All right. All right, you know what? I'm going to weigh myself.
1: Okay.
0: Okay? And we're just going to have to make sure that it's legal for you to give me two of your PTO days and the bosses agree to it.
1: All right, so here we go. We have our talking scale here, which is my favorite thing we ever got. Hold on. We got to put the... Oh, we have to put it next to here. Hold on a second.
0: Hold on.
1: Cut. Okay.
0: I still think it would be more entertaining if we had the scale speak in Spanish, but okay, I'm ready to stand on it.
1: Okay, so come. Sophia is filming this, Alicia, okay?
2: All right.
1: Oh, gosh, everyone's going to see your feet because you're wearing flip-flops.
0: Yeah.
1: What grown man wears flip-flops to work?
0: All right, here we go.
4: Your weight is 226.6 of a pound.
1: Yeah, you round it up.
0: 226.6, I might point out, is closer to 227 than it is 226.
1: 226.6.
0: 12 pounds, two PTO days, 3 weeks. Or the day in the run-up before the wedding, correct?
1: That is correct.
0: All right.
1: Yep. All right, let's see. Alicia, you think he's going to do it? Yes or no?
2: He loves vacation days. I'm going to say yes. I know he can if he tried.
1: I don't think in a million years he's ever going to do it. Justin, what do you think?
3: Down to 214 in 3 weeks, 4 pounds a week, with discipline and a little bit of exercise.
2: Mm.
3: Maybe.
1: Maybe.
0: Maybe.
1: Nope.
0: Hedging his bets.
1: Sophia, do you think he's going to do it?
5: I'm going to say no.
0: Okay. Yeah. That's hurtful.
1: Right.
3: I'm taking my maybe to a yes.
0: That's what I'm talking about.
1: All right.
3: I'll match you pound for pound.
0: Okay.
1: You're not getting any of my vacation.
0: Yeah, not necessary, but I mean, you're just trying to make up for the fact that you lured me in here and like didn't tell me that this was going down.
1: It's the only way to do it in radio. Alicia, thank you. Let's see what happens.
2: Thank you.
0: Yeah. I'm mad at you. Bye.
1: Right, bye. Yeah.
2: Bye.
0: Bye. Yeah, I'm so happy. Yeah, bye.
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1: What other industries do you get hate emails, do you think?
0: I mean,
1: there's a lot of them?
0: I think there's a lot of it. I mean, instant feedback is something that you can register in a good way or a bad way. I mean, so many people are involved in customer service nowadays and just, I mean, their whole existence must be bad, right, in that regard?
1: Yeah, but is it ever personal attacks? Like, if you...
0: I think so. I think that whenever somebody... It's human nature when you hit a certain frustration level that... That is the difference between, you know, civilized and uncivilized is we just break down and we do make it personal when it doesn't have to be.
1: If anybody wants to commiserate with me, I would love to know if you have, if you work in an industry where you get hate emails or hate messages on social media, what is it and what do they say? You could call us at 1-800-330-9999. You know, I'm a human being. So it's sometimes.
0: Sometimes.
1: So when somebody takes the time out of their day to write me a scathing email.
0: Well, it's kind of next level.
1: Right. So I get very many nice emails. I want to preface that too. And I really appreciate that because to me that shows the kindness of people that they take this seriously.
0: Yeah.
1: But I received this message the other day. I'm going to read it. Can't beat Raven.
0: Yeah.
1: I have been listening to this for years. Something about the game seems fraudulent. Now, if you're not familiar with Can't Beat Raven, we play a pop culture trivia game where you go head-to-head against Raven and you win cash. It's not fraudulent. Our company pays for it.
0: Listen,
1: I don't care. I love giving away other people's money.
0: The main thing is that most people believe that there's no way that I would know all this stuff.
1: So
0: they say that we, you know, set it up.
1: Yeah, and I don't.
0: I don't get to keep the money either.
1: Yeah.
0: It's not like I get a bonus.
1: No, there's nothing to do with that.
0: But I am highly competitive.
1: Right. I mean, the whole point is that he's good at it, and he's got, like, one of those memories that he could remember, like, these minuscule things. But anyway.
0: Back to the email.
1: Back to the
0: email.
1: We
0: regress.
1: You don't follow a pattern of behavior. What does that mean?
0: I'm not sure.
1: Yeah. You stated that you were a teacher in your past.
0: Yeah.
1: That's true. I taught high school English. That is extremely difficult to comprehend. I find you narcissistic, rude, and ignorant.
0: I'm not sure what that has to do exactly with the game, but 2 out of 3 ain't bad.
1: Okay, I will no longer listen when you are on the air. I find it a complete waste of my time and attention. If you were a teacher, please do better. What does that mean?
0: Sacrifice yourself for the good of the program and this person's listener experience.
1: If you want to dive into Dorothy Parker poetry or Shakespeare, like, I'm your girl, holla at me. Like, I like that stuff still.
0: Doesn't typically come up in Can't Beat Raven.
1: Not usually then.
0: Yeah.
1: You have lost many listeners because of the inconsistencies with the game and your unprofessional behavior.
0: She's been talking to them. She's been polling the other people about the game and the issues with it.
1: Yeah.
0: I mean, it seems pretty consistent. Listen, there's times during the game that I get frustrated as well.
1: Okay.
0: But it is a game to be played every single day.
1: Yeah.
0: And it is a live functioning thing.
1: It's not pretend. We just play the game. It's part of the bit.
0: I got an email of support yesterday. Would you like to hear it?
1: For you? Yeah.
0: Yeah. So, you know, we've done the weight loss challenge here that you put me up to, you and my wife.
1: This is all Raven's wife's idea. Everyone keeps sending me hate mails about that too. I don't care how much Raven weighs.
0: They want me to lose 12 pounds in 3 weeks.
1: Yes.
0: And it says, and the deal was if I do that, I get 2 of your PTO days.
1: Correct.
0: And this email is from, your good friend Diana, and it says, get those PTO days from Anna.
1: Good.
0: Just for spite. I think you should come back at her and say, I challenge you to up the ante to 3 PTO days, and I bet you she gets scared.
1: I get scared?
0: Yeah. You got this, Raven. You can even cheat and go to your doctor and get Ozempic, it says. Anna doesn't need to know. There's all sorts of emails we get every day.
1: Yeah, so thank you for your emails. We really appreciate
0: them. We do like your participation.
1: Yes.
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1: Sometimes you think you have a great idea, and then you realize, no, maybe this wasn't the right way to go. Because for the last 24 hours, all I keep hearing about is who is the manliest man in this studio.
0: Yeah, I didn't expect the challenge to come from within the building. I thought that we were all friends here, but it turns out that that's not necessarily the case. Mm-hmm. I'll tell you right now, I had a very manly day yesterday, okay. And I'm going to win this entire thing.
1: Okay, it's coming up next. It's-

0: The Anna and Ravens Show, now heard on 97.3 WMEE.
1: Sometimes you think you have a great idea, and then you realize, no, I've just caused chaos, and that's what's happening here.
0: Mm-hmm.
1: If you missed it yesterday, we were talking about the return of Ted Lasso, but more importantly, the return of his mustache. That show is great, but it's really set the way because all of a sudden guys are growing full mustaches again.
0: It should be stated, if you don't watch the show, like I actually don't watch the show, but you see it, it's like one of those like sweep bristle brooms, mm-hmm. like almost that you use for like a garage or whatever. It's a full blown mustache. Tom Selleck, Burt Reynolds.
2: Yeah, Magnum yeah. P.I. style.
0: Yeah, 100%.
2: Ned Flanders.
1: Yeah. Exactly. Yeah. Definitely Ned Flanders. So we were talking about it yesterday, and Raven and producer Justin, we were discussing like why can some men grow these mustaches and why can't others can't do it, right?
0: Yeah.
3: It's based on genetics as well as hormones. Some men, you know, have more hair follicles, so they can grow denser, coarser beards than others. Testosterone gets converted in the hair follicle to a more potent form called dihydrotestosterone, and that will stimulate hair growth.
1: So what that means is that if you're more of a man, you can grow a mustache.
0: That's right.
1: If you can't, you're less than a man. That's what these guys have all decided.
0: But here's the thing. We don't have in the budget, money for testosterone testing or whatever, blah, blah, blah. But I can tell you right now that I'm going to win this competition. So, and I'll tell you, Anna, it's because I started yesterday, right after you brought this to my attention here and Justin challenged me. I started doing a lot of manly stuff yesterday around the house and everything.
1: So if you go to our Instagram at Anna and Raven, every day we're going to be posting updates for the next 2 weeks of Raven versus producer Justin, who can grow a better mustache.
0: That's right.
1: And all they talk about is who's more manly than others off
0: That's
1: the air.
0: Right. That's right. If you'd like to hear about the things that I did yesterday, how's this for a list? First off, drove a pickup truck.
2: Wow.
0: Did that.
2: Wow.
0: Yeah, really good, right?
2: You know how many suburban moms drive pickup trucks these days?
1: Right.
0: This is not for your rebuttal. I'm listing the things that I did, and then we'll hear your less interesting list in a minute, Justin.
2: Go for it.
0: I then walked into a management office and canceled a contract.
2: Wow.
0: Did that face-to-face with somebody. How do you like that? Walked in and said, the deal that you're offering is no longer all that good. I'll be backing out of this thing. Thank you very much.
1: And they said, sir, this is Macy's.
0: They were like, it's totally cool. They were like, thanks for letting us know. I was like, yeah.
2: Mm-hmm.
0: And then I walked out of the room is what I did. I did this while wearing a tank top. How do you like that?
1: That's a whole nother
0: conversation. Them apples right there, right?
1: Yep.
0: I emptied and moved a storage unit and moved into a new one. How do you like that?
1: Also wearing the tank top?
0: That's right.
2: Well, I mean, what else are you going to wear when you're emptying a storage unit?
0: Then I went home and I worked on the lawnmower and put the lawnmower back together and replaced the clutch engagement cable.
2: Wow.
0: Thank you very much. And then mowed the lawn.
2: Can I quit now?
1: Yeah.
0: It was crazy. And then I walked the dogs.
1: All right. That's...
0: I did all that. That was one day.
1: I'm not sure.
0: What do you got?
1: Walking the dogs, I don't
0: think. What do you got, dude?
2: Well, yesterday...
0: I should point out the fact that he's currently driving a green car instead of his Jeep, by the way.
1: That doesn't mean
0: anything. That's less manly.
1: Justin, what did you do that was manly? Raven, please, give him a chance to talk.
2: Holy moly. So yesterday, I beat the Wordle bot. I got my Wordle in two. I repotted my aloe plant with a more giving succulent soil.
0: Thank you, Justin Stewart.
2: I did 2 miles on the elliptical machine, followed up by 1,500 meters on the rowing machine. And I roasted an entire cauliflower with a lovely sesame cumin dressing.
0: I mean, he rowed. I'll give you credit for that one. But it still feels like I was more manly, doesn't it, Anna?
2: I don't know. I'm really not ashamed of anything that I did yesterday.
0: Yeah, but crew is manly.
2: I can do it all, Raven. I can do it all.
0: But not conventionally thinking.
1: Guys, not for nothing, but I threw away roadkill yesterday, and I feel like I'm more manly than both of you.
0: Did you do it with your bare hands?
1: Yeah, no, with my hands.
0: Oh, my God.
1: And then I didn't wash them after.
0: Oh, that's disgusting. Let's check your mustache.
1: I'm a man.
0: Let's check your mustache.
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1: Still have a couple weeks left. 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
0: This past week, I checked two of those boxes right there. Traveled and had something absolutely delicious. It was fantastic and surprising.
1: Is it what I think it is? Because I have the photo on my phone.
0: Oh, good. Yeah. I've been showing everybody the meat tray.
1: Yeah, that's me too. It's coming up next.
11: Shine bright like a diamond. 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
1: How would you like a $500 DoorDash gift card?
0: I would love that. Thank you.
1: You can't win it, Raven, but everybody else can.
0: Thanks.
1: So it's Ann on Raven's Vacation Foods. We kicked it off Memorial Day weekend. It goes all the way through Labor Day weekend. Wherever you're traveling this summer, snap a photo of something delicious that you ate. Head to annonraven.com. Upload it there. Tell us where you were, why it was so good, and then we're going to pick the 10 finalists going into Labor Day weekend, and then you're going to vote who had the best dish.
0: We realize that this has become a faux pas over the last couple of years. You know, at first, when we all discovered that we had cameras on our phones and that we were going to post, everybody took a photo of every single meal and put it online. And by the way, nobody needs to live like that. But when it comes to vacation foods, though, these are unique foods that you can only find in certain places, and they trigger an emotion, Anna. They make me happy.
1: Yeah, and obviously you know that vacation calories don't count.
0: That's right.
1: Right. So I'm looking at some of our submissions for today.
0: Mm-hmm.
1: Annalise was in Paris, France.
0: Oh, how nice.
1: Yes, she says she was with her family, and they've been planning this trip, and they waited 1 hour in line to eat at this special restaurant.
0: Okay.
1: They love steak, and they had heard about this restaurant. It was really exciting. The sauce on it was insane, and we got unlimited fries. I think about this all the time. It's steak and fries. The steak looks fantastic, but something about it, when they said unlimited fries, imagine. You know how you get, like, the unlimited bread bowl?
0: Yes.
1: What if you went places and they offered you unlimited fries?
0: It does seem like a bargain. I gotta be honest. When I think of Paris, I would have never envisioned going there and getting steak and fries.
1: French fries.
0: I would think that, no.
1: French fries.
0: Freedom fries over here.
1: Oh, I'm sorry.
0: I would just, in my opinion, I would just go there and just eat pastry the entire time that I was in Paris. But that's me.
1: They're called French fries.
0: Yeah, no, that's the bad PR.
1: Okay.
0: I call them freedom fries.
1: Zevia was in Puerto Rico, and she says while she was traveling to the homeland, she got some good Puerto Rican food, and include white rice, fried plantains, breaded chicken cutlet with peppers and onions and tomato sauce. It was so good. I would never forget it. Look at this delicious dish. Oh, the tostones. My mouth is
0: looks
1: watering.
0: So good. Yes,
1: so
0: yes, and
1: good.
0: Yes. I will eat all of that.
1: Yes.
0: Yeah.
1: And then Vivan was in Sorrento.
0: Okay.
1: And she said the best pasta we ever had was in Sorrento at a mom and pop bistro run by a longtime married couple.
0: I believe her.
1: We ate three entrees among two people. So my husband and I are... We're fatties like that. We do that. Like, if we'll order like three or four things. Like, and I'll be like, we're just going to bring it home. We'll bring it home. And
0: okay.
1: We do. We eat it for days.
0: All right.
1: She says, what made it better is that I can't tolerate dairy in the U.S., but I can eat as much dairy in Italy without issue. I'm celiac.
0: Yeah.
1: And people always say, well, when you go to Italy, you can eat.
0: Doesn't have the same garbage in it.
1: It's not true. Like, I guess it's true for some people.
0: Yeah. For you, it still didn't work out, but you gave it a shot and you were like,
1: oh, no, I was really sick. So last summer, I went to go visit all my family in Italy, and I was like, I'm going to go for it. I'm going to eat the bread, and I'm going to see.
0: Watch.
1: And it was...
0: terrible.
1: Awful.
0: Yeah, you felt like you were going to die.
1: So, disclaimer, if you have allergies, that's not true all the time.
0: Right, for everybody.
1: Yeah, we'll put up these delicious on photos on our Instagram at Anna and Raven, and in the meantime, you still have time to submit yours.
0: Did you put up our meat photo?
1: You know what? I'll put it up right now. Raven and I were in Cleveland for a conference, and we had incredible barbecue with giant platter
0: of meat.
1: Raven and I were just sitting next to each other eating meat for hours.
0: It was crazy.
1: It was good meat.
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2: Teachers gone wild.
3: That's right.
2: Yes.
3: That's right.
2: Good for them. You got to let loose at some point, right? We want to know. Teachers, what did you do over the summer? 1-800-330-9999. Raven had an encounter with a teacher. She went wild.
3: Yeah, she go wild.
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1: Teachers gone wild.
0: Oh, teachers be getting crazy, yo.
1: Teachers getting ready for back to school, or already are back at school right now. And it's funny when you see a teacher outside of the classroom, outside of the school.
0: I've got a teacher gone wild story for you.
1: Do you? So we had this just happen a few weeks ago. I was with my little one, my 7-year-old, and we were at Anthropology, of all places.
0: Okay.
1: And I was in the waiting room while my teenager was trying on stuff. And Dakota's just dancing around in front of me. And all of a sudden, here comes her reading teacher.
0: And she sees a teacher dressed as like a normal person out there in the world. And she's like, wait a minute, who are you?
1: It was like the funniest thing I'd ever seen because she didn't know what to do.
0: Right.
1: She didn't want, and then she asked her, have you been reading all summer? And like me,
0: oh,
1: you,
0: no.
1: We all know. Like it's a battle every single day.
0: Yeah.
1: And she straight-faced lied to her. And she's
0: right.
1: like, every day, Miss Hastings.
0: Yeah, real good. I remember it was jarring the first time, like, you see a teacher out in the world and, you know, like, it's not that type of setting or whatever. And I can remember very clearly after high school, like, there was a health teacher that I had that was young. And I used to hit on her relentlessly.
1: Nice.
0: Relentlessly in school, right? Like, you know, I mean, it's just one of those situations. And then I ran into her at the bar. And she never paid me no mind, obviously, as a student. And then I ran into her at the bar, like, a couple years later. And again, I've got a fake ID at this point. She must be doing the math. And she was all sorts of friendly. And I was like a little bit standoffish because I was like, no, now it's weird.
1: Because now it's weird.
0: Now it's weird.
1: Now you don't want to follow through.
0: Now the dynamic has changed here. It's a little bit different.
1: You talk a big game.
0: That's right.
1: Right. But now it's like, wait a minute. No, that's really
0: wait a minute.
1: Teacher. This
0: wait a
1: is
0: minute.
1: Weird.
0: This teacher's challenging me now.
1: You know, I think teachers use the summer to unwind, to reset,
0: mm-hmm.
1: but some of them get nuts and they do really fun, exciting things.
0: Sure.
1: So if you're a teacher, what did you do this summer? 1-800-330-9999. Mary?
2: I went and camped at a music festival for 4 days.
0: That's cool.
1: That is great.
0: Yeah, you ran around. You had a good time, huh? Good for you.
2: It was a great time. We just ran around barefoot. I listened to a bunch of different bands. They were all bands that were, like, really out there, too. Like, there wasn't really a particular type of music. It's like, one moment, here's, like, a Zydeco band, and then in this other tent, here's a Ukrainian band, and apparently they just make bird sounds.
0: That's weird.
2: And it was awesome. Somehow it worked.
0: Okay, so, I mean, experimenting with music wasn't the only thing you were doing out there in the forest based on these music descriptions, but I'm glad you had a great time.
1: I don't know why. To me, that doesn't seem surprising at all. I feel like all teachers that are single and young go to music festivals. Did I just make that up? Was there like a legion of you going together? Was there a bus that took you all?
2: There may have been one or two other teachers that joined me.
1: I'm sure. Teachers are crazy sometimes. Teachers gone wild. What was the nuttiest thing if you're a teacher you did this summer? 1-800-330-9999.
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1: Teachers gone wild. Back to school. And when you hear stories of what teachers do, you realize they're living their best life. Because for the average person, you don't get multiple weeks, months off at a time. And they have a lot to recover from dealing with our children all year long.
0: Yeah, well, I mean, they also have that, again, 90 days of freedom or whatever to just go absolutely nuts if they want to.
1: Yeah, some do, some don't. We asked on our Facebook

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1: Teachers gone wild. You know, it's funny, when you actually have an extended period of time off and you're trying to recover from a year dealing with kids, that's when you let loose. And when you hear the stories of what teachers do over the summers, you're like, yeah, they're living their best life.
0: Some go a little bit wilder than others, though, Anna.
1: Yeah. Well, what did you do if you were a teacher over the summer? 1-800-330-9999. Adam.
2: We'll see who thinks this is crazy, but I went on a 12-day silent meditation retreat out in the desert, and I'm not really sure that I want to go back to teaching.
0: Right. So he went out. I'm just going to ask. Do you like sweat lodge it or ayahuasca or whatever, or peyote or anything like that? No?
1: What does that mean?
0: He went Aaron Rodgers. He went and hung out in a cave, smoked the toad and all that.
1: Yeah, but they have silent retreats, meditation retreats. Yeah. I think there's monks. I don't know.
0: You spend 12 days out in the desert, you're going to start seeing stuff, man. Visuals and whatnot. That's what I'm telling you. The sweat lodge, all that stuff. It's pretty wild stuff. So now what are you doing? You did this soul searching. What are you thinking that you might want to do besides go back to teaching?
2: I definitely want to go back to the center where it was. I mean,
0: he just wants to live there now.
1: He just wants to be quiet.
0: I felt the same way when I went to Hawaii. I was like, can I just live here now?
1: Mm-hmm.
2: Right.
0: That's not real. It's sad, but I hope you had a great summer. Gino, you're a teacher. What'd you do this summer that was a little bit wild?
3: Actually, I did something kind of adventurous. I went, took an airboat ride, like one of those swamp things. When you're riding through the airboat, riding on the airboats in the swamps, and you see the gators and stuff like that.
0: Nice.
3: It was actually kind of fun. It was a little safer than I thought. I thought I was going to be hanging out the boat, hanging out with the gators, but no, it worked out great. So
1: it's my favorite. I love those tours. I always like when you get an especially crazy guide. And he's got like a whole pocket full of marshmallows to feed the gators. Because I don't know if you know this, but gators love marshmallows.
0: I think they love anything.
1: No, they really love marshmallows. I've learned this. And like when you have the guide that will bring the gators on the boat, like right out of the swamp.
0: No, thank you.
1: Oh, I love it. It's just so exciting.
0: I'm not good with that.
1: No?
0: No.
1: Oh, I like that.
0: No, I'll skip that. But I would like to ride in an airboat. That sounds fun.
1: Very loud.
0: Yeah, I bet for sure, man.
1: Tina, how about you? Are you a teacher?
4: Yes. So this summer I went to the Bahamas and I got a swim up pool room. So I decided it was my chance to go skinny dipping.
0: Nice. Good for you.
1: Oh.
0: Huh?
1: What grade do you teach?
4: Fifth.
0: I want one of them plunge pools myself. I had a plunge pool when I was in the Bahamas, but it was connected to like one of those lazy river swim arounds. So, you know, if I had been out there naked, people would have known right away.
1: Okay.
0: Yep.
1: Were you concerned about people seeing you or videoing you? Because I can't, that fear would live with me for the rest of my life. Like one day, one of my kids will come in, my students, and be like, look, Mrs. Smith, look at this picture I found of you online.
0: Yeah, that's part of the charge.
1: You're naked in a plunge pool.
0: That's part of the charge, being out there naked.
1: Ugh.
0: Right?
4: Yeah, I was concerned, but I waited until, number one, it was dark.
0: Okay.
4: And it was like around midnight, so I felt like it should be like less people.
0: Yeah,
4: and there was nobody in the pool.
1: I'm concerned about chlorine in my private parts. I don't want that.
0: I'm not sure that you know this, but it doesn't matter what you're wearing. It's still...
1: No, I need a barrier.
0: It's water.
1: There needs to be a barrier between me and the rest of the world at all given times.
0: Well, I'm glad to hear you had a great summer. One of adventure.
1: Yeah.
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0: Hi, Beth. Beth, you're a teacher?
15: I am.
0: What did you do wild and crazy this summer? What'd you do?
15: Well, a group of skaters, rollerbladers, invaded the city a couple weeks ago.
0: Mm-hmm.
15: We skated 15 miles on a Saturday morning.
0: All right.
16: That's it.
0: That's crazy.
16: And exhausting.
0: Right. You got to be going fast. If you're doing 15 miles on a Saturday morning, like, it just, I would assume that you guys are going fast. If I was like on a bike or a scooter or whatever, and I was overtaken by, you know, a gang of people on rollerblades, I'd be terrified.
16: Yeah, but think about the amount of knee pads that were there.
0: Right.
16: Yeah.
0: Right.
16: Coming up, it's Couples Court. If you're a troop leader of a Girl Scout troop, can you fire one of the girls on your squad?
0: What?
16: It's coming up next.

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4: 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Marie and Tristan. Marie, what's going on?
5: So I am a Girl Scouts troop leader for my daughter's troop. All of the girls are about 10 years old. And the problem is there's this one little girl in the group that my daughter and I just both can't stand. She's bossy, manipulative, and she purposely tries to exclude my daughter when all of them are playing. I want to kick her out the troop. I think there's another little girl who she wants to join, and I think she would be a great replacement for this little troublemaker. But my husband is feeling like that's wrong to do, I guess.
0: Tristan, explain your position here. What's going on?
6: Well, I just remember when I was in Boy Scouts and I was 10. This is such a big deal for a child. And I think, you know, this girl has been on this thing for 2 years. And if she got, you know, kicked off for being annoying, I think that's a bit of a stretch. Like, maybe you could talk to their parents. And, you know, I don't condone bullying, but to kick her off just because she's causing some problems, I don't know, it doesn't sound right for me yet.
4: Marie, do you like the girl's mom?
5: That's a loaded question.
0: No. That's a simple answer. Yeah. No, it sounds like.
4: Because if the problem is with the child, then I think you would address it with the mother if the child is acting out. But I think if you don't like the mother and the child, now you have an issue because, you know, being a troop leader, and I don't know much about it. My sister is a troop leader. I'm a volunteer. I just show up and I throw away the garbage and make sure the kids don't kill each other. Like, that's basically my job. But if you don't like the mom and you don't like the kid, do you have to deal with them just because they happen to be on your troop?
0: I mean, I would say the mark of a good troop leader is that you have to find the harmony. It's like when you're a coach, you don't get the best players. You don't get everybody that you handpick. You have to learn to maximize the most out of people. And part of that would be helping this little girl realize the error of her ways and get better or whatever.
4: How long has this girl been on your troop?
5: She's been there for 2 years.
0: It's tough, though, when somebody's just difficult. Listen, the human reaction, I feel what you're saying. Somebody's mean to your kid.
4: Right.
0: You want to push them down, but, you know, you're an adult.
4: it's tough because the mama bear in me is like, this is a girl who has bullied your child for 2 years.
0: Just get her out of there.
4: Right. Like, what is she doing there? Now you have to babysit her and you have to do all these fun things and deal with her.
0: Who cares about being right? Let's just be smart.
4: Well, I don't know.
0: Yeah.
4: Because it's a tough situation to be in, Marie. My heart goes out to you. I hope that people don't look at you as the mean girl. I hope that they look at you as the overprotective mom, because I'm not sure what the right answer is here.
0: Well, I mean, if when you're 10, you still have a lot of, you know, room in your life to grow. And so, I don't know. Just ask people.
4: Right.
0: Just vote.
4: Now, have you discussed it at all with the mom? Put aside the differences and say, hey, sometimes your daughter does these things and it hurts my daughter's feelings. Have you done that at all?
5: I tried a little bit. She's weird. I don't know. She doesn't seem to be understanding that this is a problem. She kind of sees it as like, you know, they're just playing around. Just something that little girls do, I guess.
0: Do you kick the girl out of your Girl Scout troop or not? 1-800-330-9999. Who side are you on? It's the Couples Court with Ann and Raven.
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4: As a Girl Scout troop leader, can you kick a troop member off your team because you think that they're rude and bully your child? Because that's kind of exactly what Marie wants to do. She says that this girl, 2 years she's been on her troop, and like she doesn't like her, and she's mean to all the other girls, and she bullies her own daughter.
0: Well, I mean, I think that there's the fine line, right? Because if you don't like the way one treats your daughter specifically, that's one thing. If she's a problem with the entire group, that's something else, right? With your daughter, you have to try and be unbiased. And, of course, like that's like nearly impossible. I just think that isn't your job just to try and make kids better, right? And that's Tristan's point. Tristan's like, you can't kick a girl out. She's 10 years old.
4: Yeah, the problem is Marie doesn't like the mom either. So that's where it gets. It's not all about the kid. It's about the mom, too. She doesn't get along with her. She's tried to talk to her. It doesn't work.
0: What would the president of the Scouts say, Anna?
4: I don't know. I do think you have to call. If somebody said, don't you have to check with the Girl Scout Association about doing this? I would think so. But what do you think? 1-800-330-9999. Terry.
16: So, instead of picking a side, I'm thinking, 10 years old, that's when kids should start getting responsibility. Mm-hmm. Maybe assign this girl a project. If they want to do a badge, what badge does she want to do? And she leads the troop. Or is this something she really wants to do and to make it her choice if she doesn't want to participate?
0: Yeah, I think that's a great idea. Thank you.
4: Who said are you on? 1-800-330-9999. It's a couple's court. Oh.

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1: Can you kick a girl off your Girl Scout troop if she's a bully to the other girls?
0: I mean, it feels wrong. You're supposed to be teaching these kids. You're supposed to be mentoring them. I get it. I understand. And I think at some point something has to be done. But on the other hand, where Marie is at, can she really make that decision on her own?
1: Yeah, it's hard for me because Dakota, my little one, is a brownie. And my sister is the troop leader. And it's just such a wonderful group of girls. And the way they foster and love each other and play with each other and they do all the activities together. I can't imagine having a bad apple in that group.
0: But sometimes that happens.
1: Yes.
0: And it's not necessarily, doesn't make them a bad child. It just means that the circumstances aren't working for whatever reason.
1: Marie says that there's one girl on her troop that they've been together, I guess, for a few years. For the last 2 years, she's a bully. She's mean to her daughter. And she's basically causing chaos amongst the other kids. She tried to talk to the mom. Mom's like not into it. Can't help her out. Drops her off and is like, yeah, she's your problem now.
0: Yeah.
1: And she says she wants to get rid of her. But her husband, Tristan's like, you can't.
0: Yeah. Tristan says it's just against everything that's morally up with the Scouts. And, you know, we have to work it out. Just because she's difficult right now, we have no idea what's going on in this girl's life. It isn't right to get rid of her.
1: What do you think? 1-800-330-9999. Doug, whose side are you on?
2: I don't know. I don't know how rough a 10-year-old girl can be. I was never a Girl Scout. But I got to imagine in the Girl Scout code or handbook or something, there's got to be something about kindness or forgiveness or, you know, helping instruct someone to be a better person, a better girl, a better Girl Scout. I don't think you can kick out a 10-year-old girl.
0: I will say this. If you get rid of the girl, nobody learns anything. Nobody gets a growth out of the situation. Your daughter doesn't learn to deal with somebody who's difficult. The rest of the troop doesn't have to deal with somebody managing somebody else's feelings or whatever. And the little girl is left without a troop. She's not going to learn anything that way.
1: I don't know. I'm kind of torn on this because if there's somebody who's bullying other girls and you've tried to speak to the parents and you've tried to speak to them and it's 2 years of this, at what point do you say, out, like that's enough?
0: Everybody's got a different definition. I don't know. Sarah, what do you think about this? Whose side are you on today?
3: Hi. I think if she's already exhausted all the options and talked to the mom and everything, I say kick her off.
1: Kick her. Be gone with her. Oh. That's it.
4: The verdict is in. Jury foreman, what are the results?
1: Tristan, our audience agreed with you. Marie, as a troop leader, there's certain responsibilities you have. And just because there's disagreement amongst the girls, you need to address it again with the child's mother and just work the best you can with a smile on your face to correct the behavior and hope that she grows out of it. You never know. Maybe she'll be your daughter's best friend one day, although we both probably doubt that.
0: Right.
5: Yeah. I mean, it's been 2 years. I guess a couple more years won't hurt.
0: I think that, you know, it might be a good idea, Marie, to enlist another troop leader or whatever to kind of come in on this. Because, you know, the great thing about the Scouts is there's all sorts of leadership merit badges and different programs and things to learn about. And if you want to be a leader, they have to learn to balance those emotions. So it might be good to mentor this girl into something more rather than think about removing her from something already. Maybe she gets a taste of that other troop leader and is like, I'm moving. You know, I'm transferred. You know, but
6: I agree. I agree. I think it can make this a really good just learning opportunity for her and our own daughter.
0: Yeah, for everybody in the troop, right? I mean, listen, if this person's difficult, everybody sees it. They know that. But she's 10.
1: Right.
0: You know, she's just working through a lot of stuff, just like all of us. It's a day-to-day struggle.
1: All right, if you have a problem too, send an email, couplescore@annonraven.com.
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1: Ooh, take a deep breath.
0: Look at the ceiling. If you look at the ceiling, you won't cry.
1: You think this is a joke? It's not a joke. Normally, I don't talk about things that make me emotional on the air until I reach a point where I can talk about it without being emotional on the air.
0: Yeah.
1: And I can't stop crying, and I don't know how to handle this, and I need... I need good advice from moms that have done this before. Raven, tell them what's happening.
0: Hayden is going to be a senior in high school. And, of course, that means that it is the end of her high school life. And then after that, she's going to be going to college.
1: My baby!
0: And I mean, the real thing is that she's going to be leaving Anna forever. And hopefully she'll return to the house.
1: My gosh.
0: But there's no way to guarantee that she will. You know, there's endless possibilities out there.
1: Is this supposed to make me feel better, what you're saying?
0: What if she goes to college and falls in love with somebody right then? Like, I mean, all these things are going to happen really fast. So she's upset. You're upset.
1: It's the first day of school of her senior year. Like, I've been in such go mode with her, like the college prep and visiting the schools and doing the things where, like, I'm one of those people that I bury my emotions in the, this
0: in
1: is
0: the
1: what
0: work,
1: we have to do
0: the
1: next.
0: Tasks.
1: This is it.
0: Yeah.
1: And I'm not an emotional person, but I just, like, the last couple days, Like, I can't stop. I'm like, oh my gosh, how did we get here? How do I have a daughter that is going into her senior year of high school? And like, and what if she doesn't come back? What if she does? I fell in love in college. I never moved home. Like, what if those things happen? And I'm so proud of the woman she's become, and she's ready, but I'm like grieving it.
0: All right, calm down. Oh. You're gonna make me upset.
1: I'm so upset.
0: All right, you're gonna make me upset. Oh, this is a lot right now.
1: What Raven doesn't know is that during these commercial breaks, I go pull up old audio of when she was like 5 years old on the air, and I just play it back in my headphones and cry.
0: No wonder you're making yourself upset.
1: Oh my
0: gosh. She's not a child anymore. She's grown up.
1: She's so
0: smart.
1: She's
0: going to be a great young woman. She already is. And she's going to got her whole life in front of her.
1: I have to wipe my nose. So I posted a photo of her first day of preschool, and then I posted her senior photo right next to it.
0: Yeah.
1: And I said, like, moms, help me. Like, how do we get through this? Mm-hmm. And I just want to read you a couple things that they wrote.
0: Okay.
1: Vicky wrote, "It is the worst and does not change when they graduate college."
0: Great. Thanks, Vicky. It make me feel better, right?
1: Tina wrote, "We're going to die. No one survives this."
0: Come on.
1: Lisa sent a DM and she said, "I wish my son was leaving now." Raven has some advice for me, but if you have advice, like real advice, I could really use it right now. You could always call 1-800-330-9999, or you can DM me too on Instagram.
0: Yeah, well, I'm going to pick things up here. I can't handle this, you know, sadness, basically. So we often do this thing where it's like wrong answers only.
1: Yeah.
0: I'm not sure which category these fall into, but I have the top five ways to avoid senior depression if you are ready.
1: Yeah.
0: All right. Number one, start dressing like her and crashing her nights out with friends. Then you become part of the girl group. She never leaves you.
1: I told her that I would love to go to a club with her, and she just wrote back, maybe.
0: Number two, start dating a college freshman to make her jelly.
1: That's something I'm not going to do as a married woman.
0: Well, you know, number three, buy a hot pink or bright yellow convertible. This is like midlife crisis. Right. Yeah,
1: maybe,
0: do that.
1: Maybe.
0: Yeah, do that. Yeah. Number four, navel rejuvenation surgery.
1: What's wrong with my navel?
0: I don't know. I don't see it. I'm not your husband or whatever.
1: I don't show anyone my navel.
0: I know that if you're going to be hanging out with a bunch of, you know, seniors or like college kids, like you're getting exposed to that area.
1: Do people still pierce their belly button?
0: I have no idea. Oh. So that you could Google that too. Okay. And then number five, the easiest answer is day drinking. That's what I would do.
1: That's my favorite.
0: Yeah, so, right. I would rely
1: on
0: that.
1: I think it's the only thing that I can do right now. But for real, if you have real advice on how to bury these feelings and survive this year, I'm all ears.
0: Yeah, I hated the year.

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1: Oh, take a deep breath.
0: Look at the ceiling. If you look at the ceiling, you won't cry.
1: You think this is a joke? It's not a joke. Normally, I don't talk about things that make me emotional on the air until I reach a point where I can talk about it without being emotional on the air.
0: Yeah.
1: And I can't stop crying, and I don't know how to handle this, and I need... I need good advice from moms that have done this before. Raven, tell them what's happening.
0: Hayden is going to be a senior in high school. And, of course, that means that it is the end of her high school life. And then after that, she's going to be going to college.
1: My baby!
0: And I mean, the real thing is that she's going to be leaving Anna forever. And hopefully she'll return to the house.
1: My gosh.
0: But there's no way to guarantee that she will. You know, there's endless possibilities out there.
1: Is this supposed to make me feel better, what you're saying?
0: What if she goes to college and falls in love with somebody right then? Like, I mean, all these things are going to happen really fast. So she's upset. You're upset.
1: It's the first day of school of her senior year. Like, I've been in such go mode with her, like the college prep and visiting the schools and doing the things where, like, I'm one of those people that I bury my emotions in the, this
0: in
1: is
0: the
1: what
0: work,
1: we have to do
0: the
1: next.
0: Tasks.
1: This is it.
0: Yeah.
1: And I'm not an emotional person, but I just, like, the last couple days, like, I can't stop. Like, I'm like, oh my gosh, how did we get here? How do I have a daughter that is going into her senior year of high school? And like, and what if she doesn't come back? What if she does? I fell in love in college. I never moved home. Like, what if those things happen? And I'm so proud of the woman she's become, and she's ready, but I'm like grieving it.
0: All right, calm down. Oh. You're gonna make me upset.
1: I'm so upset.
0: All right, you're gonna make me upset.
1: Oh,
0: this is a lot right now.
1: What Raven doesn't know is that during these commercial breaks, I go pull up old audio of when she was like 5 years old on the air, and I just play it back in my headphones and cry.
0: No wonder you're making yourself upset.
1: Oh my
0: gosh. She's not a child anymore. She's grown up.
1: She's so
0: smart. She's
1: going
0: to be a great young woman. She already is. And she's going to got her whole life in front of her.
1: I have to wipe my nose. So I posted a photo of her first day of preschool, and then I posted her senior photo right next to it.
0: Yeah.
1: And I said, like, moms, help me. Like, how do we get through this?
0: Mm-hmm.
1: And I just want to read you a couple of things that they wrote.
0: Okay.
1: Vicky wrote, "It is the worst and does not change when they graduate college."
0: Great. Thanks, Vicky. It make me feel better, right?
1: Tina wrote, "We're going to die. No one survives this."
0: Come on.
1: Lisa sent a DM and she said, "I wish my son was leaving now." Raven has some advice for me, but if you have advice, like real advice, I could really use it right now. You could always call 1-800-330-9999, or you can DM me too on Instagram.
0: Yeah, well, I
1: email,
0: gotta pick
1: whatever.
0: Things up here. I, I, yeah.

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8: Ever watch that show Storage Wars? 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I just try to figure out, like, what weirdo things is he putting in there? And imagine if you work at one of those places, the creepy things you must see go in and out. And that's why we need to dig deeper and find out exactly

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1: If you've ever watched Storage Wars, you always wonder, like, what are people actually putting in those things?
0: I was at my storage unit yesterday, as a matter of fact, and when I told you that I had one, you were a little bit creeped out by that entire process.
1: I was just wondering how many bodies you had in there.
0: Well, I've got a friend in the office, Naomi, and I'm just curious, what's the craziest stuff she sees?
2: Hello.
1: How are you? I find it fascinating.
2: I'm doing okay.
1: Like, when it comes to the storage units, it's got to be one of those things where people put weird stuff in there, right?
2: Oh, yeah, all the time.
1: What's the strangest thing that you've seen?
0: Yeah, stuff that you remember that you've seen.
2: Oh, geez. They put lots of different things in there. I mean, there's cars, trash. I worked at one. The account was under a gentleman, but when we went and we had to do an inventory because he was going in auction, we opened the door and all that was in there were all women's clothing and a little chair and like a mirror and some other things. It was very shocking. It looked like a little beauty salon in there.
0: He would just go in there and try on clothes and hang out.
1: Yeah.
0: That's wild.
2: It was really weird.
1: Is it just like what you see on TV with Storage Wars? There's like bidding and all that?
2: We do everything online. There's like a site we use. We don't do in-person auctioning anymore.
0: Okay.
2: Ever since COVID, they stopped that. So now we just use this online storage site called Storage Treasures. It's a national company.
1: How much do they bid for the little mirror with the chair and the clothes?
2: I mean, it ranges. Sometimes we get like consignment people who buy units and then they just, you know, use it to stock their stores. But then we have people who are like flippers, like they buy stuff and then they go and sell it on, you know, Facebook Marketplace or whatever. I mean, we'll have friends of people whose stuff is being sold that they're trying to save it for them.
0: Yeah.
2: But, you know, that sometimes doesn't always work because with bidding, it can go crazy. We had one unit that sold for like, I think it was like 20 grand or something like that.
0: Wow.
2: But there was like a lot of automotive parts and things like that. So depending on what's in there, it can go for quite a bit of money.
0: This site is crazy. I'm looking at it right now.
2: Yeah.
0: We just missed out on a storage unit.
1: Sorry.
0: But that one went for 100 bucks. Here's one with a high bid for 70 bucks right now. Here's another one, high bid 140.
2: It's pretty interesting. You can find a lot of different stuff.
1: So cool.
0: I'm looking at one right now that is full of clothes, and it is $130, and it ends in 8 minutes.
1: Get it.
2: Oh, boy.
1: What are we going to do with it? What are we doing with all these clothes?
0: I don't know.
1: We're going to open up our own shop?
0: I don't know.
1: Naomi, how about a smell? Do you ever hear, like, really funky smells, and you're like, what is in that thing? And
0: right,
1: every
0: find anything
2: dead.
1: And they get a call, please, or something?
2: No, so, I mean, we do get lots of different weird smells. Usually it's typical old person kind of smells, or, like, mostly just, like, moldy, musty smells.
0: How many do you think go up for auction per month? Like, what's, like, an average of
2: that? It depends on the location, like, because different properties have different number of units. So it can vary from store to store. But, I mean, overall, probably a couple thousand a day, you know, depending where you are. I usually get 3 or 4 a month. You know, it really does vary from where you're at.
0: Fascinating stuff.
1: Yeah. Thank you so much for taking the time and answering all our questions. I'm fascinated with the whole storage wars and all of that.
0: Right.
1: Yeah.
2: Well, that's like kind of how I started. Like, I had been a fan of that show, was looking for a new job, and just happened upon storage. And yeah, ever since, it's been so fascinating and learn a lot. And every day is a different experience. You never know what you're going to find.
0: This one has a motorcycle in it.
1: I'm going to buy yours when you don't pay your bills at the end of the month.
0: I always pay my bill.
1: And then I'm going to sell it back to you at a premium. That's what I'm going to do.
0: Sounds likely. Thanks, right. Naomi.
1: We appreciate you taking the time to talk to us and answer our silly questions.
2: Not a problem. No question is silly.
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0: A lot of money.
1: I want to give it away. 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It's coming up next. 1, 2.

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1: Can't Beat Raven.
2: $1,400 on the line. Hey, Sean, how you doing today? Hey.
3: Good. How are you?
2: Normally, I ask, are you feeling confident? But Raven said that curses people when I say that. So I'm not going to ask you if you're feeling confident. I'm going to ask you, are you going to beat Raven today?
3: Absolutely.
2: I love that.
0: Okay.
2: Sounds confident to me. Can you please ask Raven to leave the room?
3: Raven, will you please leave the room?
4: You got it. Good luck. $1,400. Here we go.
2: All right, here we go. Hey, Raven's walking out of here. We have to wait for that door to close. We are in a soundproof studio. I'm going to ask you 5 pop culture questions. You have 3 seconds to answer each one, Sean. I'll bring them back in, ask them the same questions. Whoever gets the most right wins. Ties do go to Raven. Are you ready to play?
3: Ready.
2: Let's do it. Number 1. Grown Ups 3 is in production for Netflix with the return of the full cast next summer. What sport do the friends play together as children?
3: Basketball.
2: Number 2. 7-Up is changing their recipe and they're going from a lemon-lime soda to a lime-lemon soda. What color is the dot between the 7 and the up on the bottles?
3: Yellow.
2: Number 3, Tom Cruise and Katie Holmes' daughter recently made her acting debut at the Edinburgh Fringe Festival. What's their daughter's name?
3: Mary.
2: Number 4, movie sequels were ranked. Number 1 was voted Godfather Part 2. Number 2 was Star Wars Episode 5, The Empire Strikes Back. And 3rd was about a bear that loves marmalade. What movie is that?
3: Paddington Bear.
2: Number 5. The Rock released a song dedicated to his daughters called Your Dad, and he's considering a music career. He earned a Golden Globe nomination for his role in The Smashing Machine, where he portrayed what fighter?
3: Oh, man.
2: That's
3: Rocky Marciano.
2: Okay, let me bring Raven back in. 2 out of 5 for Sean.
4: Not great. Let's see how I do. Here we go. $1,400.
2: Number 1, Grown Ups 3 is in production for Netflix with the return of the full cast next summer.
0: Oh, boy.
2: I love that movie. It's fun and silly.
0: I think it's garbage.
2: I love it. It's everything I want. Nonsense.
0: Yeah, I like all those guys, but okay.
2: What sport do the friends play as kids?
0: Basketball.
2: Yeah. Number 2, 7-Up is changing their recipe. They're going from a lemon-lime soda to a lime-lemon soda.
0: Oh, my gosh. It's crazy.
2: I just wondered, did lemons get more expensive? Like, what?
0: I will say this. 7-Up is coming out again all of a sudden. I've been seeing it at parties lately again.
2: Every once in a while, I crave a 7-Up. It's just one of those
0: weird
2: things. What color is the dot between the 7 and the up on the bottles?
0: It's red.
2: It is red. Number 3, Tom Cruise and Katie Holmes' daughter recently made her acting debut at the Edinburgh Fringe Festival.
0: Okay.
2: It's a famous festival. What's their daughter's name?
0: Suri.
2: Yeah. Number 4, sequels were ranked. Number 1 was voted Godfather Part 2. Number 2 was Star Wars Episode 5, The Empire Strikes Back.
0: Yep.
2: And the 3rd was a movie about a bear that loves marmalade. What movie was that?
0: Well, the sequels, I mean, it's Paddington Bear. The sequels, wasn't he in Peru in one of them?
2: Yeah, it's Paddington 2. I'll take Paddington Bear. Paddington I took 2. It for both of you guys.
0: Do you know
2: guys,
0: what great. Number 4 was on the list? I only know this because I just saw the list.
2: What?
0: Aliens, because it's the best sequel ever made.
2: Okay.
0: Thank you, along with Terminator 2. Take that.
2: Number 5, The Rock released a song dedicated to his daughters called Your Dad. He's considering a music career.
0: Don't.
2: Nope.
0: Don't do that.
2: He earned a Golden Globe nomination for his The Smashing Machine, where he portrayed what fighter?
0: Oh, I'm so mad.
2: Mark Kerr.
0: Yeah, I didn't know it.
2: All right, 4-2 today, Sean. That's going to get you an Ann on Raven t-shirt.
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4: Sure.
2: But I'd never seen my husband run to get the gas can as fast as when I said we need to do a Viking burial.
4: I mean, he probably couldn't think that you were going to give him that permission, and he was like, it's now or never.
2: He's like, I'm going to light it on fire. And I was like, okay.
4: Yeah, that's a Viking funeral.
2: Yeah, it's coming up next.

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1: Chloe has crossed the Rainbow Bridge. This time, Chloe did not come back to life.
0: Oh, because if people don't remember.
1: Chloe is Dakota, my seven-year-old's betta fish that she got last year for her seventh birthday. This fish lived almost 2 years and has been the bane of my existence since it showed up in my house. Nobody wanted to clean it. Its tank smelled. But I did everything in my power to keep this fish alive. And a few months back, we thought that Chloe had passed.
0: Yeah.
1: So we gathered around, and this is the first time Dakota had experienced losing a pet. So we said an Our Father and a Hail Mary,
0: mm-hmm.
1: and then within 5 minutes, the fish came back to life.
0: That's very jarring.
1: I was like,
0: it's crazy.
1: I was like, it's a miracle.
0: Actually, terrifying in a moment.
1: Right. I was like, that doesn't normally happen, Dakota. Yeah. I go, I don't know what happened. Like, but on Sunday, Dakota comes running in my room. She's like, Chloe's dead again.
0: And I said, oh no, this is sad.
1: And usually it's like that blue color. And she's like, she's brown. She's brown, mommy.
0: Oh,
1: so I said, well, just for safety measure, let's say the Our Father and the Hail Mary again in case it wants to come back to life.
0: Yeah.
1: And it did not.
0: Yeah.
1: So I said, okay, we're going to do the same thing. You know, we talked about it's okay. And this is what happens. And this is part of life. And, you know, and
0: it's the cycle.
1: Exactly.
0: Yeah.
1: And I said, you know, when your sister lost her fish when she was little like you, we would flush the fish down the toilet and we would have a little thing.
0: So what'd you do this time?
1: Well, she was very upset about the fact of flushing Chloe down the toilet.
0: Yeah, thank you.
1: She's like, why can't we bring her out into the pond and let her go in the pond? We've moved and we now have a pond in our yard.
0: Right, take advantage of that.
1: Yes, and I was like, absolutely, we'll have a Viking burial.
0: Oh, now you're talking.
1: And she was like, what? I go, well, Viking burials, we're going to make Chloe a little boat. And I'm sure your father is going to be very interested in this. And I'm like, we're going to light it on fire, mm-hmm. and we're going to send Chloe off down the pond.
0: Yeah, you send them to Valhalla. And, frankly, usually you would send them with, like, a friend. Did you guys prepare a friend for them? Like, this would be their mate or whatever would also go to pasture with them, if you will.
1: I didn't know that part.
0: Okay, well, that's good. I mean, you didn't have a spare fish to send off anyways, so.
1: So we called a few of our friends over, so it felt like a real, you know, like
0: service.
1: Goodbye. Yeah, exactly.
0: Yeah, real ceremony.
1: So the six of us gathered at the pond. Paul made a boat and made a little special area for Chloe.
0: Lovely.
1: Doused it in gasoline.
0: Mm-hmm.
1: I was kind of concerned. Hayden, my older daughter, was there with a fire extinguisher just in case something terrible happened.
0: I mean, it wasn't going to be in the middle of a body of water, so it's okay.
1: Well, yeah.
0: Yeah.
1: And then Dakota said her last words.
2: To Chloe, you're the best pet fish. We would talk together. I wish we could spend all the time in the whole wide world. We miss you so much. Rest in peace, Chloe.
1: Yeah.
0: That's pretty nice.
1: Yeah,
0: you know, succinct, to the point. We always wish that there was more time.
1: Yeah, and I thought about it, and then it made me sad. I'm like, she would probably go in her bedroom at night and talk to Chloe.
0: Right.
1: And then she talked about something special she had done.
2: I'm happy I made a picture of you on here. And there's us riding down the rainbow.
1: She drew a picture of a rainbow of her and Chloe riding down the rainbow together.
0: Well, that's where they go, the Rainbow Bridge.
1: Yeah.
0: So, you know, she delivered Chloe to that area then. And then
1: we set fire to the boat.
0: Right.
1: And we sent it down the pond. And
0: right.
1: Yeah. And everybody.
0: Wait, do you have like a current in the pond? Or does it flow
1: it
0: or whatever?
1: It goes,
0: it goes
1: down into our front. And then it goes like into, I don't know, like a ditch. It like goes down over into like a ditch.
0: Yeah.
1: And then it becomes the city's problem. You know?
0: Okay. Right.
1: Yeah. So we sent it down there. Actually, we have a video of the whole thing.
0: Oh, nice.
1: Yeah. So I'll post that on our Instagram at Ann on Raven and you can see the Viking burial. And then we all went back inside and Paul said, what do you want to do with the fish tank? And I said, throw it in the garbage. I never want another fish in this house again.
0: Oh my gosh.
1: And that was the end of it.
0: You know what? You could have kept that part of the story to yourself.
1: Well, that's the truth.
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10: 12 pounds in 3 weeks. 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
1: What if you did? You were going to get two of your coworkers' PTO days as a reward.
0: You know, that's the fun part of this. Spite is a great motivator, Anna. And I'm telling you right now, like, if I truly dedicate myself to this 12 pounds in 3 weeks, no problem.
10: No way you can do it. No way he can do it. But wait till I read you what these Instagram messages are saying. It's coming up next.
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1: 24 hours have gone by since Raven has agreed to try to lose 12 pounds in 3 weeks getting ready for his son's wedding. And if he can do it, I'm going to give him two of my PTO days.
0: Let me ask you a question, all right, an aside on this. Do you believe that artificial sweetener or sugar would be the same thing as breaking a fast? Because my wife said that if I'm fasting in the morning, I can only have black coffee. I can't have anything in it whatsoever.
1: No, I think you should have all the sugar in the world, because I told you, you're going to fail at this.
0: Oh, thanks. I love your vote of confidence.
1: And people are so mad at me on, like, Facebook and Instagram.
0: They're saying, thank you, people.
1: Because I don't have faith in you. Listen, it's not that I don't have faith in Raven. It's that I've been his partner for over a decade. Mm. I know your vices. And I know that this will last 24 hours, like maybe now. And then you're going to see a bagel. And you're going to be like a deer in headlights. And you're just going to go right in the other direction.
0: Well, for full disclosure, when I left here yesterday, there were donuts in the kitchen. And Anna tried to encourage me to eat them as I was walking out the door. You were like, go get all the donuts.
1: Well, I don't want to give up my PTO days.
0: I walked right past those donuts. No problem. I was fine. But today, it's starting to sink in. Like, I can't cheat, right? Because I'm only cheating myself. I'd be curious what these messages of support had to say.
1: So, Keith says, no carbs, no alcohol, salad, ham, and pineapple. That's it. Salad, ham, and pineapple.
0: Ham, huh? That's a surprising one for me. Okay.
1: Terry says, you can do it. Drink lots of water and stick to veggies, fruits, lean meats, no sweets, no carbs, and start by fasting. You don't need to eat three times a day.
0: I'm already on it, bud.
1: Veronica is another one that's saying, you can do this. Intermittent fasting works. Didn't you try that one time?
0: I did. And it's a good kickoff to get yourself back into the mode. I don't know if you have to stick with it the whole time, but it'll get you jump-started anyways in this process. Where's one that really just talks about their hate for you?
1: And, Michael wrote, just have one meal a day and walk 6 miles outdoors.
0: I mean, what?
1: You're like a hiker now.
0: This is not a survival situation.
1: 1-800-330-9999. It's Anna and Raven. You have advice for Raven?
2: All right. So I used to wrestle, and I'm a certified personal trainer. I'm not taking clients or anything like that. Mm-hmm. This is an ad, or I'm not trying to advertise anything. But I can help you do this, man. If you really think you can do it, and you're going to sign up for it,
1: sir, Raven has no willpower. He will not do anything.
0: Zero extra time as well.
1: He has a big talk, and he'll say he's going to do all these things, but when nobody's looking, he's going to eat three bagels, and he's never going to go on his treadmill ever.
0: Well, okay. All right, whatever. All I'm saying is that if you have some verbal advice, I'll take it quickly now, sir. I've got no time to show up and train. Yeah. There'll be no steam or sauna time. There'll be none of that. I'm very busy.
1: Do you understand? Now why I'm not concerned about losing my two vacation days?
2: It's a math game. It's a numbers game, man. Just count the calories and expend more than you put in. That's all there is to it. That easy.
1: Yep.
0: See, I'm going to be fine. I'm just not going to eat the next 3 weeks, and I'll be fine.
1: Until you get hungry, and then you eat everything.
2: Yeah, don't do that, because then your body's going to shut down. Right. So you can't not eat. You definitely have to eat, but you just have to do it like in a normal fashion.
1: One time I tried to talk to Raven about balancing proteins with sugars, because he would just come in here with armfuls of fruit. And I'm like, yeah, but you need to put like some cheese or like some nuts.
0: No.
1: And he looked at me like I had grown a second head. So although your heart is in the right place and your logic is sensible, you are talking to somebody that doesn't listen. So unfortunately, it's never going to happen. Luckily for me, because I get to keep my vacation days.
0: Yeah, you guys all get ready to pay me off in 3 weeks. Mm-hmm. Okay, that's what's going to happen there. I appreciate your support, sir. I'm going to do this.
2: Listen, don't let this segment get lost. I want to hear about it in a few weeks. And good luck, Raven.
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4: It's one thing when people write mean things about you on the internet, because it's kind of easy to hide behind a social media handle.
5: Cowards.
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4: Yeah. 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
5: Boo.
4: That's what I got. It's so mean. It's, you know, the irony of our life is that you can get an email like that and then 13 minutes later get the nicest email ever, which is exactly what happened yesterday. And I'm going to read them to you.

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1: What other industries do you get hate emails, do you think?
0: I mean,
1: there's a lot of them?
0: I think there's a lot of it. I mean, instant feedback is something that you can register in a good way or a bad way. I mean, so many people are involved in customer service nowadays and just, I mean, their whole existence must be bad, right, in that regard?
1: Yeah, but is it ever personal attacks? Like, if you...
0: I think so. I think that you, whenever somebody... It's human nature when you hit a certain frustration level that... That is the difference between, you know, civilized and uncivilized is we just break down and we do make it personal when it doesn't have to be.
1: If anybody wants to commiserate with me, I would love to know if you have, if you work in an industry where you get hate emails or hate messages on social media, what is it and what do they say? You could call us at 1-800-330-9999. You know, I'm a human being. So it's sometimes.
0: Sometimes.
1: So when somebody takes the time out of their day to write me a scathing email.
0: Well, it's kind of next level.
1: Right. So I get very many nice emails. I want to preface that too. And I really appreciate that because to me that shows the kindness of people that they take this seriously.
0: Yeah.
1: But I received this message the other day. I'm going to read it. Can't beat Raven.
0: Yeah.
1: I have been listening to this for years. Something about the game seems fraudulent. Now, if you're not familiar with Can't Beat Raven, we play a pop culture trivia game where you go head-to-head against Raven and you win cash. It's not fraudulent. Our company pays for it. Listen, I don't care. I love giving away other people's money.
0: The main thing is that most people believe that there's no way that I would know all this stuff.
1: He does.
0: So they say that we, you know, set it up.
1: Yeah, and I don't.
0: I don't get to keep the money either.
1: Yeah.
0: It's not like I get a bonus.
1: No, there's nothing to do with that.
0: But I am highly competitive.
1: Right. I mean, the whole point is that he's good at it, and he's got, like, one of those memories that he could remember, like, these minuscule things. But anyway.
0: Back to the email.
1: Back to the
0: email. We regress.
1: You don't follow a pattern of behavior. What does that mean?
0: I'm not sure.
1: Yeah. You stated that you were a teacher in your past.
0: Yeah.
1: That's true. I taught high school English. That is extremely difficult to comprehend. I find you narcissistic, rude, and ignorant.
0: I'm not sure what that has to do exactly with the game, but 2 out of 3 ain't bad.
1: Okay, I will no longer listen when you are on the air. I find it a complete
0: Lies.
1: Waste of my time and attention. If you were a teacher, please do better. What does that mean?
0: Sacrifice yourself for the good of the program and this person's listener experience.
1: If you want to dive into Dorothy Parker poetry or Shakespeare, like, I'm your girl, holla at me. Like, I like that stuff still.
0: Doesn't typically come up in Can't Beat Raven.
1: Not usually then.
0: Yeah.
1: You have lost many listeners because of the inconsistencies with the game and your unprofessional behavior.
0: She's been talking to them. She's been polling the other people about the game and the issues with it.
1: Yeah.
0: I mean, it seems pretty consistent. Listen, there's times during the game that I get frustrated as well.
1: Okay.
0: But it is a game to be played every single day.
1: Yeah.
0: And it is a live functioning thing.
1: It's not pretend. We just play the game. It's part of the bit.
0: I got an email of support yesterday. Would you like to hear it?
1: For you? Yeah.
0: So, you know, we've done this the weight loss challenge here that you put me up to, you and my wife.
1: This is all Raven's wife's idea. Everyone keeps sending me hate mails about that too. I don't care how much Raven weighs.
0: They want me to lose 12 pounds in 3 weeks.
1: Yes.
0: And it says, and the deal was, if I do that, I get 2 of your PTO days.
1: Correct.
0: And this email is from your good friend Diana. And it says, get those PTO days from Anna.
1: Good.
0: Just for spite. I think you should come back at her and say, I challenge you to up the ante to 3 PTO days. And I bet she gets scared.
1: I get scared?
0: Yeah. You got this, Raven. You can even cheat and go to your doctor and get Ozempic, it says. Anna doesn't need to know. There's all sorts of emails we get every day.
1: Yeah, so thank you for your emails. We really appreciate
0: them. We do like your participation.
1: Yes.
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1: Sometimes you think you have a great idea, and then you realize, no, maybe this wasn't the right way to go. Because for the last 24 hours, all I keep hearing about is who is the manliest man in this studio.
0: Yeah, I didn't expect the challenge to come from within the building. I thought that we were all friends here, but it turns out that that's not necessarily the case. I'll tell you right now, I had a very manly day yesterday, okay. Anna, and I'm going to win this entire thing.
1: Okay.

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1: Sometimes you think you have a great idea and then you realize, no, I've just caused chaos. And that's what's happening here.
0: Mm-hmm.
1: If you missed it yesterday, we were talking about the return of Ted Lasso, but more importantly, the return of his mustache. That show is great, but it's really set the way because all of a sudden guys are growing full mustaches again.
0: It should be stated, if you don't watch the show, like I actually don't watch the show, but you see it, it's like one of those like sweep bristle brooms, mm-hmm. like almost that you use for like a garage or whatever. It's a full blown mustache. Tom Selleck, Burt Reynolds.
2: Yeah, Magnum PI style.
0: Yeah, 100%.
2: Ned Flanders.
1: Yeah. Exactly. Yeah. Definitely Ned Flanders. So we were talking about it yesterday, and Raven and producer Justin, we were discussing like why can some men grow these mustaches and why can't others can't do it, right?
0: Yeah.
3: It's based on genetics as well as hormones. Some men, you know, have more hair follicles, so they can grow denser, coarser beards than others. Testosterone gets converted in the hair follicle to a more potent form called dihydrotestosterone, and that will stimulate hair growth.
1: So what that means is that if you're more of a man, you can grow a mustache.
0: That's right.
1: And if you can't, you're less than a man. That's what these guys have all decided.
0: Here's the thing. We don't have in the budget, money for testosterone testing or whatever, blah, blah, blah. But I can tell you right now that I'm going to win this competition. And I'll tell you, Anna, it's because I started yesterday, right after you brought this to my attention here and Justin challenged me, I started doing a lot of manly stuff yesterday around the house and everything.
1: So if you go to our Instagram at mm-hmm. Anna and Raven, every day we're going to be posting updates for the next 2 weeks of Raven versus producer Justin, who can grow a better mustache.
0: That's right.
1: And all they talk about is who's more manly than others off
0: That's
1: the air.
0: Right. That's right. If you'd like to hear about the things that I did yesterday, how's this for a list? First off, drove a pickup truck.
2: Wow.
0: Did that.
2: Wow.
0: Yeah, really good, right?
2: You know how many suburban moms drive pickup trucks these days?
1: Right.
0: And this is not for your rebuttal. I'm listing the things that I did, and then we'll hear your less interesting list in a minute, Justin.
2: Go for it.
0: I then walked into a management office and canceled a contract. Wow. Did that face-to-face with somebody. How do you like that? Walked in and said, the deal that you're offering is no longer all that good. I'll be backing out of this thing. Thank you very much.
1: And they said, sir, this is Macy's.
0: They were like, it's totally cool. They were like, thanks for letting us know. I was like, yeah. Mm-hmm. And then I walked out of the room is what I did. I did this while wearing a tank top. How do you like that?
1: That's a whole nother
0: them
1: conversation.
0: Apples right there, right?
1: Yep.
0: I emptied and moved a storage unit and moved into a new one. How do you like that?
1: Also wearing a tank top?
0: That's right.
2: Well, I mean, what else are you going to wear when you're emptying a storage unit?
0: Then I went home and I worked on the lawnmower and put the lawnmower back together and replaced the clutch engagement cable.
2: Wow.
0: Thank you very much. And then mowed the lawn.
2: Can I quit now?
0: Yeah. It was crazy. And then I walked the dogs.
1: All right. That's...
0: I did all that. That was one day.
1: I'm not sure.
0: What do you got?
1: Walking the dogs, I don't
0: know. What do you got, dude?
2: Yesterday.
0: I should point out the fact that he's currently driving a green car instead of his Jeep, by the way.
1: That doesn't mean
0: anything. That's less manly.
1: Justin, what did you do that was manly? Raven, please give him a chance to talk.
2: Holy moly. So yesterday, I beat the Wordle bot. I got my Wordle in two. I repotted my aloe plant with a more giving succulent soil.
0: Thank you, Justin Stewart.
2: I did 2 miles on the elliptical machine, followed up by 1,500 meters on the rowing machine. And I roasted an entire cauliflower with a lovely sesame cumin dressing.
0: I mean, he rowed. I'll give you credit for that one. But it still feels like I was more manly, doesn't it, Anna?
2: I don't know. I'm really not ashamed of anything that I did yesterday.
0: Yeah, but crew is manly.
2: I can do it all, Raven. I can do it all.
0: But not conventionally thinking.
1: Guys, not for nothing, but I threw away roadkill yesterday, and I feel like I'm more manly than both of you.
0: Did you do it with your bare hands?
1: Yeah, no, with my hands.
0: Oh, my God.
1: And then I didn't wash them after.
0: Oh, that's disgusting. Let's check your mustache.
1: I'm a man.
0: Let's check your mustache.
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1: Still have a couple weeks left. 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
0: This past week, I checked two of those boxes right there. Traveled and had something absolutely delicious. It was fantastic and surprising.
1: Is it what I think it is? Because I have the photo on my phone.
0: Oh, good. Yeah. I've been showing everybody the meat tray.
1: Yeah, that's me too. It's coming up next.

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1: How would you like a $500 DoorDash gift card?
0: I would love that, thank you.
1: You can't win it, Raven, but everybody else can.
0: Thanks.
1: So it's Anna and Raven's Vacation Foods. We kicked it off Memorial Day weekend. It goes all the way through Labor Day weekend. Wherever you're traveling this summer, snap a photo of something delicious that you ate. Head to annaandraven.com. Upload it there, tell us where you were, why it was so good, and then we're going to pick the 10 finalists going into Labor Day weekend, and then you're going to vote who had the best dish.
0: We realize that this has become a faux pas over the last couple of years. You know, at first, when we all discovered that we had cameras on our phones and that we were going to post, everybody took a photo of every single meal and put it online. And by the way, nobody needs to live like that. But when it comes to vacation foods, though, these are unique foods that you can only find in certain places, and they trigger an emotion, Anna. They make me happy.
1: Yeah, and obviously you know that vacation calories don't count.
0: That's right.
1: Right. So I'm looking at some of our submissions for today. Mm-hmm. Annalise was in Paris, France.
0: Oh, how nice.
1: Yes, she says she was with her family and they've been planning this trip and they waited 1 hour in line to eat at this special restaurant.
0: Okay.
1: They love steak and they had heard about this restaurant. It was really exciting. The sauce on it was insane and we got unlimited fries. I think about this all the time. It's steak and fries. The steak looks fantastic, but something about it when they said unlimited fries, imagine. You know how you get like the unlimited bread bowl?
0: Yes.
1: What if you went places and they offered you unlimited fries?
0: It does seem like a bargain. I got to be honest. When I think of Paris, I would have never envisioned going there and getting steak and fries.
1: French fries.
0: I would think that, no.
1: French fries.
0: Freedom fries over here.
1: Oh, I'm sorry.
0: I would just, in my opinion, I would just go there and just eat pastry the entire time that I was in Paris. But that's me.
1: They're called French fries.
0: Yeah, no, that's the bad PR.
1: Okay.
0: I call them freedom fries.
1: Zevia was in Puerto Rico, and she says while she was traveling to the homeland, she got some good Puerto Rican food, and include white rice, fried plantains, breaded chicken cutlet with peppers and onions and tomato sauce. It was so good, I would never forget it. Look at this delicious dish. Oh, the tostones. My mouth is
0: looks
1: watering.
0: Looks so good. Yes,
1: so
0: yes, and
1: good.
0: Yes. I will eat all of that.
1: Yes.
0: Yeah.
1: And then Vivan was in Sorrento.
0: Okay.
1: And she said the best pasta we ever had was in Sorrento at a mom-and-pop bistro run by a longtime married couple.
0: I believe her.
1: We ate three entrees among two people. So my husband and I are... We're fatties like that. We do that. Like, we'll order like three or four things. Like, and I'll be like, we're just going to bring it home. We'll bring it home. And we do. We eat it for days.
0: All right.
1: She says, what made it better is that I can't tolerate dairy in the U.S., but I can eat as much dairy in Italy without issue. I'm celiac.
0: Yeah.
1: And people always say, well, when you go to Italy, you can eat.
0: Doesn't have the same garbage in it.
1: It's not true. Like, I guess it's true for some people.
0: Yeah. For you, it still didn't work out. But you gave it a shot and you were like, huh?
1: Oh, no. I was really sick. So last summer, I went to go visit all my family in Italy and I was like, I'm going to go for it. I'm going to eat the bread and I'm going to see.
0: Watch.
1: And it was
0: terrible.
1: Awful.
0: Yeah, you felt like you were going to die.
1: So disclaimer, if you have allergies, that's not true all the time.
0: Right, for everybody.
1: Yeah, we'll put up these delicious on photos on our Instagram at Anna and Raven. And in the meantime, you still have time to submit yours.
0: Did you put up our meat photo?
1: You know what? I'll put it up right now. Raven and I were in Cleveland for a conference and we had incredible barbecue.
0: A giant
1: platter meat. Raven and I were just sitting next to each other eating meat for hours.
0: It was crazy.
1: It was good meat.
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3: They say the holy water's watered down, and this town's lost its faith. 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

Welcome to it, another gloomy one on this Wednesday. I'm Brooklyn. It's 97.3 WMEE. Glad you're here. I do want to remind you, as you head into your Wednesday, I've got a family four-pack of tickets to the Indiana State Fair. That's coming up in about 20 minutes. And then 2 hours after that, the final $25 gift card to Ladies Night Out is on the line at 12:20. So stay tuned in to win, and hope you're having a great start to your Wednesday. I'm Brooklyn. 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

another family four-pack of tickets to the Indiana State Fair could be yours this morning if you can answer this Indiana State Fair question. I'm Brooklyn. It's 97.3 WMEE. This one is pretty easy because you have a 50-50 chance to win. It is a text in to win, though, at 260-447-8633. So get ready to text me the answer. It's a true or false. So here it is. True or false? You can see the Indiana State Fair parade every day of the fair. Is that true or is that false? Text it in 260-447-8633. And first person to get it right wins four tickets to the Indiana State Fair. Good luck.

It's 97.3 WMEE. I'm Brooklyn, and for four tickets to the Indiana State Fair, the question today was this: true or false, you can see the Indiana State Fair parade every day of the fair? The answer is true. Except Mondays, obviously, because the fair is closed. It does depend on the day for the time. Tuesdays and Saturdays, the parade's at 2 p.m., and all other days, 6:30. Special shout out to Carla H. for being the very first person to get that right today. Congrats, she won four tickets to the state fair, and you can too. I've got another four pack ready to go tomorrow morning at 10:20 with me, Brooklyn, here on 97.3 WMEE.

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1: First, professional wrestling, then acting, and now music. Dwayne The Rock Johnson is ready to explore a music career. He just released a ballad called Your Dad that's dedicated to his three daughters, and he wrote it back in 2023 for a Moana companion album called Moana Voices Across the Ocean. He says, though, he wants to make old-school soul music with country flavor, saying, I sing from the heart and I sing in keys that don't exist. Sounds interesting. I would definitely check it out just to see. And Taylor Swift has added another record to her resume. She just became the youngest artist inducted into the Nashville Songwriters Hall of Fame. In a statement, she reflected on moving to Music City as a teen to chase her dream, saying the city turned out to be exactly what she dreamed of because it celebrates hard work, determination, and imagination. Earlier this year, she also became the youngest female inductee into the National Songwriters Hall of Fame. And that's Tea Time today here on 97.3 WMEE.
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What do 82% of American families have in common? I'm Brooklyn. It's 97.3 WMEE. Apparently, it's a dining manager. Yeah, that's the name that they give the parent or guardian that's in charge of figuring out what everyone's going to eat, when they're going to eat it, and when we need new groceries. A new report says the dining manager spends about 2 hours every day on meal-related tasks. 18 minutes deciding what to make, 19 minutes creating a grocery list, about 30 minutes at the store, another 30 minutes preparing the meal, and another 25 minutes cleaning it up. And yes, you can delegate the task to other people, but there's one person in particular who's usually always worried about it. So if that's you, round of applause. I feel like being a dining manager is not for the faint of heart.

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It took me a second to realize what my old trusty item is, but I have one. I'm Brooklyn. It's 97.3 WMEE. An Iowa senator just went viral because he posted about mourning his 50-year-old vacuum cleaner. Yeah, he got it in the 1970s, and it's been working perfectly ever since, until 2026, when it finally kicked the bucket. I think a lot of us have a old trusty item, something that could be replaced, but why replace it when it works perfectly? For me, it's not that old, but I'm still using the same Stanley water bottle I bought back in 2022. I've been avoiding the new water bottle trends like the plague. So what's your old trusty item? It's old, it might be outdated, but it still works perfectly. Call or text me 260-447-8633. 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

0: 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I'm Brooklyn, and we're talking about old trusty items, things that might be outdated, but you don't want to get rid of. And Erin, you have one that you actually got for free.
1: I got a hair dryer for free with a straightener that I bought 15 years ago, and it still works perfectly. 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My hair would probably dry faster if I did. But it works great, and I don't need a new one.
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1: First, professional wrestling, then acting, and now music. Dwayne The Rock Johnson is ready to explore a music career. He just released a ballad called Your Dad that's dedicated to his three daughters, and he wrote it back in 2023 for a Moana companion album called Moana Voices Across the Ocean. He says, though, he wants to make old school soul music with country flavor, saying, I sing from the heart and I sing in keys that don't exist. Sounds interesting. I would definitely check it out just to see. And Taylor Swift has added another record to her resume. She just became the youngest artist inducted into the Nashville Songwriters Hall of Fame. In a statement, she reflected on moving to Music City as a teen to chase her dream, saying the city turned out to be exactly what she dreamed of because it celebrates hard work, determination, and imagination. Earlier this year, she also became the youngest female inductee into the National Songwriters Hall of Fame. And that's Tea Time today here on 97.3 WMEE.
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Let the 90s wake you back up. 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
5: Serious question. Why are lawyers in commercials always yelling at us? Hey, it's Brooklyn. You know the ones. 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
4: 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My last bike was a Street Glide. I just love it all. 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We also see insurance companies, almost always their first question is, well, did your client have a helmet on? 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

It's time for the final $25 gift card to Ladies Night Out that's happening in downtown Fort Wayne tomorrow night. I'm Brooklyn. It's 97.3 WMEE, and we're going to continue doing this giveaway the same way we've done it the rest of the week. All you have to do is text in to win at 260-447-8633 and answer to this question. You finally get a Ladies Night Out. What are you absolutely not talking about? Could be the kids, could be your spouse, work, whatever it is, let me know. 260-447-8633, and one person will be randomly selected to win that $25 gift card.

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I'm Brooklyn. For a $25 gift card to Ladies Night Out, I asked the question, you finally get a Ladies Night Out. What are you absolutely not talking about? The main answer was work, although I got some mentions about the kids too. Special shout out to Allie G for being the person randomly selected today to win that gift card at Ladies Night Out. Enjoy that event tomorrow, Allie. And I did want to mention, it looks like Boomer has a few more chances today to win a gift card as well. So be listening to him from 2 to 7 for your chance to win right here on 97.3 WMEE.

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1: First, professional wrestling, then acting, and now music. Dwayne The Rock Johnson is ready to explore a music career. He just released a ballad called Your Dad that's dedicated to his three daughters, and he wrote it back in 2023 for a Moana companion album called Moana Voices Across the Ocean. He says, though, he wants to make old-school soul music with country flavor, saying, I sing from the heart and I sing in keys that don't exist. Sounds interesting. I would definitely check it out just to see. And Taylor Swift has added another record to her resume. She just became the youngest artist inducted into the Nashville Songwriters Hall of Fame. In a statement, she reflected on moving to Music City as a teen to chase her dream, saying the city turned out to be exactly what she dreamed of because it celebrates hard work, determination, and imagination. Earlier this year, she also became the youngest female inductee into the National Songwriters Hall of Fame. And that's Tea Time today here on 97.3 WMEE.
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15: 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Worst joke on Worst Joke Wednesday. 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To catch up on any you might have missed, just go to my Facebook, Boomer, W-M-E-E. 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

What do 82% of American families have in common? I'm Brooklyn. It's 97.3 WMEE. Apparently, it's a dining manager. Yeah, that's the name that they give the parent or guardian that's in charge of figuring out what everyone's going to eat, when they're going to eat it, and when we need new groceries. A new report says the dining manager spends about 2 hours every day on meal-related tasks. 18 minutes deciding what to make, 19 minutes creating a grocery list, about 30 minutes at the store, another 30 minutes preparing the meal, and another 25 minutes cleaning it up. And yes, you can delegate the task to other people, but there's one person in particular who's usually always worried about it. So if that's you, round of applause. I feel like being a dining manager is not for the faint of heart.

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0: It took me a second to realize what my old trusty item is, but I have one. I'm Brooklyn. It's 97.3 WMEE. An Iowa senator just went viral because he posted about mourning his 50-year-old vacuum cleaner. Yeah, he got it in the 1970s, and it's been working perfectly ever since, until 2026, when it finally kicked the bucket. I think a lot of us have a old trusty item, something that could be replaced, but why replace it when it works perfectly? For me, it's not that old, but I'm still using the same Stanley water bottle I bought back in 2022. I've been avoiding the new water bottle trends like the plague. So what's your old trusty item? It's old, it might be outdated, but it still works perfectly. Call or text me 260-447-8633. 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
1: Oh boy.

0: 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I'm Brooklyn, and we're talking about old trusty items, things that might be outdated, but you don't want to get rid of. And Erin, you have one that you actually got for free.
1: I got a hair dryer for free with a straightener that I bought 15 years ago, and it still works perfectly. My husband's always trying to tell me that I need to get a new one. My hair would probably dry faster if I did. But it works great, and I don't need a new one.
0: And the fact that it was free is even better.
1: If you bought a straightener, you got a hair dryer for free.
0: Hey, as long as it's not frying your hair or catching anything on fire, I think you're good.
1: Exactly. 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
1: First, professional wrestling, then acting, and now music. Dwayne The Rock Johnson is ready to explore a music career. He just released a ballad called Your Dad that's dedicated to his three daughters, and he wrote it back in 2023 for a Moana companion album called Moana Voices Across the Ocean. He says, though, he wants to make old school soul music with country flavor, saying, I sing from the heart and I sing in keys that don't exist. Sounds interesting. I would definitely check it out just to see. And Taylor Swift has added another record to her resume. She just became the youngest artist inducted into the Nashville Songwriters Hall of Fame. In a statement, she reflected on moving to Music City as a teen to chase her dream, saying the city turned out to be exactly what she dreamed of because it celebrates hard work, determination, and imagination. Earlier this year, she also became the youngest female inductee into the National Songwriters Hall of Fame. And that's Tea Time today here on 97.3 WMEE.
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97.3 WMEE. My name is Boomer, and once again, we're going to do our best to fight through the weather as Mother Nature really just is not a fan of us this week. But there are a lot of things to get into. Of course, lots of prizes for you all day as well. Indiana State Fair tickets, tickets for Ninja Kids Live that you can win at 4:40. I do want to talk, though, to people that are left-handers, because one of the things, one of the many things happening this week, an International Left-Handers Day, shows I'm a righty, not really sure. I know there are a lot of challenges, but I've never experienced them being left-handed. But if you are left-handed, I want you to call me and talk to me about some of the things that can be an issue when it comes to being left-handed. 260-447-8633. Left-handers. I want to talk to you, some of the things you deal with, some of the things you struggle with being left-handed, maybe some mishaps that have even occurred because of you being left-handed. Let's talk all about it. Left-handers, need to talk to you. 97.3 WMEE.

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0: 97.3 WMEE, left-handers, I want to talk to you, the things you struggle with being left-handed, or maybe you know a left-hander that struggles with a lot of things, which you do, because your daughter's left-handed, and one of the many things she struggles with is cutting.
1: That's bad. She gets really frustrated with it. It's like, McKenna, honey, just let me do it. Mommy's got it. Why can't I do that and batting? She could never bat either.
0: Well, tell her not to worry. I'm right-handed, and I cannot bat to save my life. There's a reason why I'm not a baseball player. 260 can't catch either. 260-447-8633. Left-handers, I want to talk to you, or if you know a left-hander, the things left-handers can struggle with. 97.3 WMEE.

0: 97.3 WMEE. Maybe it's turning on your windshield wipers. Left-handers, what are some of the things that you struggle with? Or if you know of a left-hander, things they struggle with?
1: So, as a left-hander and using a pencil, they sneer. So, especially in grade school and high school, where you're forced to use a pencil, the teachers would get mad at me because they'd be like, it's hard to read your writing because it's all smeared. And it's like, yeah, I feel you. I don't like it either. And I have to wash my hands after I write something.
0: My one buddy back in elementary school, I remember his name, Mark. He was the only left-hander in the class. Hey, write something on the chalkboard. And he couldn't, because when he would write something, it would smear right over it. Just like you said there, 260-447-8633. Left-handers, let me know some of the things that you struggle with. 97.3 WMEE.

0: 97.3 WMEE. I'm Boomer. They have a left-handers day, so I'm talking to left-handers about the things they struggle with being left-handed, or if you know a left-hander, things they struggle with. And your son, left-handed, who struggles with a lot of things, including opening cans.
1: A hand crank can opener, he can't do. He can't coordinate it, you know.
0: Well, I'm right-handed and can't coordinate that, so there you go.
1: Yeah, but he does have trouble with pencils, scissors, and crank can openers.
0: And one thing I found, and maybe this would help him out, they actually do make left-handed can openers, and they come with orange handles, so that way if you're going through your drawer, you know very clearly, hey, here are the right-handed can openers and the left-handed can openers. 260-447-8633. Left-handers, what are the things you struggle with? Or if you know that left-hander, tell me about the things that they struggle with.
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0: 97.3 WMEE. Looks like rain all the way until 6. It is bad. It keeps coming down. And what, you were just recently getting out of a meeting and you got stuck in it?
1: I got soaked. We both got soaked. Like, man, it's horrible.
0: Oh, it's been bad. The only thing I can think of is Mother Nature is trying to pay us back for Kid Rock and Nicki Minaj. It just keeps getting worse, too. I tell you what, though, this is crazy. It's going to have to do with dating apps, dating sites. If you've ever been on one, I will want to talk to you. We're going to just really get into that here in 10 minutes. Dating apps, dating sites, who's been on there? 97.3 WMEE.

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97.3 WMEE. I said I wanted to talk about dating sites, dating apps, and the reason why is because Chris Rock actually turned up on a dating app. There was a lady, she was in London, she's going through, and she realizes, oh my gosh, I just matched with Chris Rock, and it is Chris Rock. He is on there, although there was a bit of an age difference between the person he matched up with and him. It got me thinking about the people you encounter on a dating app. Is there that surprising person that you've seen on a dating app, on a dating site? You can tell me that at 260-447-8633. I'll toss out some examples. Maybe you're on there and you realize, wait a minute, that's my dad, and I thought he was still with my mom. So yeah, there's that whole thing of someone's in a relationship and they're on the dating site. Maybe it's even, say, teachers. You're surprised to find them on there. Pastors, things like that. So if at any point you have ever come across a surprising person on a dating site or a dating app, you gotta let me know. That surprising person you came across, 97.3 WMEE. I've been

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Have you been on there and found someone that was a bit surprising? Most surprising person you found on there? And this one, it was actually

0: your ex. So you're on, you're kind of going through, and...
1: And I'm scrolling. And I know it's his best friend that did it, because my ex wouldn't be that type to go on dating sites like that. And it says, looking for hot single mom. I was like, what?
0: Well, at least he knows what he wants. Now it's very clear why he was always watching those Brady Bunch reruns. He was very much into Carol. 260-447-8633. The surprising person you've seen on a dating site. 97.3.

0: 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You're on a dating app, you're on a dating site, and you're shocked to find someone on there. Those surprising people you found on there, and there was one.
1: Well, I mean, yes, my mom actually found out her ex was on there, on that Tinder account, and that's how we found out he actually moved back into town. And we thought he had left town. And my mom ended up getting on there and finding out through that. And I was surprised.
0: And your mom was like, wait a minute, I have a restraining order against him. 260-447-8633. You're on the dating site, the app, and you find someone surprising. 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

0: 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I'm Boomer. You talk to me, you're in to win best call of the week like ever. And the prize this week, Cedar Point tickets, which does include the hotel stay. So pair of tickets, Cedar Point Hotel that night because you're exhausted from riding the coasters. I can get you in to win, and I can do that right now. But you got to talk to me about dating apps, dating sites, those surprising people you've seen on there. And you were actually shocked because, and you were single at the time, but you get on there and the father of the girl you used to babysit was on there. And his divorce, like, basically that finalized the signatures. They weren't even dry yet because it happened like at noon that day. He's on the site later on that night. You were just kind of shocked to find him on there. However, there is more to the story.
1: Yeah, I mean, okay, now, little asterisk here. We did end up hooking up, but it was after that. So he's still really good looking, whatever, but we're still friends, but yeah, whatever.
0: Well, he was single. The divorce was finalized. It was just shocking to see him on there that quick. 260-447-8633. And getting you in now. Best call of the week like ever. Cedar Point tickets with a hotel stay. Who's that shocking, surprising person that you found on a dating site or a dating app?
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0: 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And the first person who can name this TV show based on the lottery scene is going to go.
1: I won the lottery!
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0: 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I do want to congratulate Hunter, who knew that this lottery scene was from Roseanne.
1: I won the lottery!
0: Oh, my God! Now, Hunter, I can't give you $1 billion, but you do have Indiana State Fair passes. Congratulations on that. I want to talk about the police hauling you off. Parents, have you ever called the police on one of your kids or taken them down to the police station to maybe teach them a lesson? Now, the lesson here, I think this is a little excessive, but out of Colorado, a mom called police after her fifth grade son refused to take a back to school picture. So he doesn't want to take the pic, and mom is like, fine, I'm calling the cops. And she did, and they showed up, and they hauled him off. So I would assume he'll never, like, balk at any photo again. But because of that now, have you ever called the police on one of your kids or even taken them down to the police station trying to teach them a lesson? Tell me that at 260-447-8633. And even if you're one of the kids, like, you can remember when you were younger that mom and dad did that to you, call me because we can talk about that as well. Getting hauled off to the police, 97.3.

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0: 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So your parents threatened to call the police on you because you were always picking on your little brother and things would get bad. And then they were like, if you don't stop, we're going to call the police.
1: Oh, you know, I just get like the typical grounding. But then there was one or two times that it got pretty bad and I got reamed pretty good. And that's when they threatened.
0: Scare you straight at that point. I brought this up as a mom now. Called the police on her son because he didn't want to take his back to school picture. And the police actually showed up and put him in the back of the cruiser because of that. Now call me at 260-447-8633. Have you ever called the police on one of your kids? Have you even actually taken them to the police station? Have you threatened this? And if you're a kid, did mom and dad ever do this to you? Because I'm sure it's happened. I was a good kid, so they never had to do that with me. But what about you? 97.3 WMEE.

0: 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We're roughly 7 minutes away from the end of the workday giveaway when passes for the upcoming Ninja Kids Live. But right now, parents calling the police on one of your kids, maybe even taking them down to the police station. And this one here, your dad was about ready to let them haul you off because when you were younger and there were payphones around, you were down there and you were calling 911 multiple times. And then what happens?
1: I did that like 3 times. And then as I was leaving, a cop showed up and then he took me back to my apartment and knocked on the door. He said, "Here's your daughter. She prank called 911 3 times." And my dad looked at the cop and said, "Just take her."
0: I love the fact you're like, "Just go. I'll bail you out maybe." 260-447-8633. Have you ever called the police on one of your kids or even taken them to the police station to teach them a lesson? I got time for more stories before you win. If that's something you've done, let me know. 97.3 WMEE.

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0: 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More of the police getting called on your stories here in a bit. But right now, it's time for the end of the workday giveaway. Hooking you up now. Ninja Kids Live is coming to the Follinger on Friday, September 4th. And you win tickets. I'm going to stick with the lottery theme here. Have to name the show based on the lottery scene. I'm making these very obvious today. Here's the one you have to name.
1: We got to keep all the tickets together.
2: No, we should divide them up. And I should get extra because we used my car to buy them.
0: I'm sure you know what that show is. So name the show now based on this lottery scene.
1: We got to keep all the tickets together.
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0: 97.3 WMEE. Mom calls the police on her fifth grader because he won't take a school picture. And the police actually showed up, put him in the cruiser. He will always, from that point forward, always take the photo. Because of that, have you ever had to call the police on one of your kids, maybe threaten to take them to the police station? And you did, in fact, call them. So it was Saturday night and Sunday morning. You guys are going to go to church on Sunday morning. And what, your daughter snuck out and you found her outside?
1: And I looked all over. I looked out in the vehicle. She was passed out in the vehicle. I got her to come inside. Needless to say, we didn't go to church. We had, I have a cop as a friend that had his bachelor party at our house when I was growing up. So I called him and he woke her up and had a little talk with her. And she could not believe that I called the cops on her.
0: Always pays, though, to have connections like that. 260-447-8633. Parents, keep these coming. Have you ever called the police on one of your kids? Maybe even taken them to the police station to teach them a lesson. 97.3 WME.

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More stories of you calling the police on your kids here in a bit. But I got to bring up the question of the day. Has to do with driving. Do you know someone who had a bit of a mishap because they had it in the wrong gear? They maybe used the wrong pedal, you know, gas instead of brake. Got to bring this up because maybe you've seen this now. The video is viral. This woman forgetting to place her car in park. And then she goes trying to chase it down. She was not very successful. But yeah, she forgot to put it in park. And oh my gosh, there goes my car. So because of that, I need you to call me 260-447-8633. Do you know someone who had a bit of a mishap with their car, their vehicle, because they had it in the wrong gear, used the wrong pedal? Maybe it was even you. 97.3 WMEE.

0: 97.3 WMEE. Do you know anyone who had a mishap with their vehicle because they had it in the wrong gear, wrong pedal perhaps? And you most certainly do.
1: Well, I have a friend that parks her car in a garage. And she backed right out of the garage, hitting her, ripping her door off. She was out the garage, and she tore the whole door off.
0: Whoops, that's more of a carport. 260-447-8633. Now, I shouldn't laugh because, watch, I'm going to do that a little bit later. All right, wrong pedal. Oh, there goes the garage door. So, who do you know that has done that? Maybe it was even you here. It's getting the pedals mixed up, wrong gear perhaps, all because of the viral video of a lady who thought she had her car in park, and it wasn't. Got to go chasing it down. Who do you know that has done something like that? That is your question of the day. 97.3 WMEE.

0: 97.3 WNEE, the question of the day. Who do you know that had a mishap with their vehicle because they had it in the wrong gear? Maybe they hit the wrong pedal. It was one of your friends. Long driveway at the house, and she was parked behind her husband's truck. Okay, well, you just, like, back your car out of the driveway and you're good, but things weren't so good.
1: She was supposed to reverse backwards out of her driveway, and it was a long driveway. And so she went to put the car in reverse, but instead she put it in drive and went forward, and she ended up hitting her husband's truck and going full force forward instead of full force reverse.
0: Yeah, at that point, hey, can you just park on the street? 260-447-8633. What about you?

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Wrong pedal, wrong gear. Maybe you thought you had it in park and the car goes rolling off. And maybe it's even something you did. Give me your answer to the question of the day. 97.3 WMEE.

0: 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Remember, when you talk to me, like when you answer the question of the day, you're in to win best call of the week like ever. And the prize this week, pair of Cedar Point tickets, got a hotel stay for you as well. So I'll announce that winner on Friday. Lots of time for you to get in. And you do that right now by answering the question of the day. Someone you know who had a mishap with their vehicle, wrong gear. They used the wrong pedal, and this was at your work. And a customer pulls in, and, well, the car was not in park. They actually ended up driving straight through the building, like through the building into someone's office. Their car is in someone's office. And then what happened? She got out of the car?
1: Took the bumper off of the car and shook her shoulders like, oh, my gosh, again. And then proceeded to come inside and try and do business with us when there was police, fire, city of Fort Wayne. The building was closed because there's now a hole in it. And she got mad because we were not going to help her with what she needed done that day. She goes, why? Because of that?
0: Was she there to take her driving test? 260-447-8633. Yeah, it was at the BMV. So, somebody who has done that, they've mixed up the pedals, wrong gear. Give me your answer. Question of the day, 97.3 WME.

0: 97.3 WMEE. Boy, a lot of people just should not have a license. Do you know anyone who had a mishap with their vehicle because they had it in the wrong gear, wrong pedal, perhaps? What all happened here?
1: All right. So my old granddad decided to go fishing one day and took his boat out, which he's done hundreds of times before. And he backed the boat into the water but forgot to put the car in drive and proceeded to back his car into the lake where it sunk. They had to bring a dive team in to get the car out.
0: Boy, that escalated quickly, didn't it?
1: Yes, it did.
0: Was Amanda Bynes driving? It does happen, though, unfortunately. Brought this up, viral video, lady chasing her car down because she thought she had it in park. She didn't. So who do you know that has had a mishap like that? Your question of the day, 97.3 W.

0: 97.3 WMEE. I'm Boomer. More of the wrong pedal stories here in a bit. But it's not just Wednesday. It's Worst Joke Wednesday! Are you ready?
1: I'm ready.
0: Why was, because today is Milkman Day, why was the milkman afraid on Christmas Eve?
1: Ooh, I don't know why.
0: The ghost of Christmas pasteurization.
1: Oh, go away. That was awful. Even you know that was awful.
0: And yeah, I know it's bad. And that's why it's Worst Joke Wednesday.
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0: 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Before I crown smartest listener, I want to make sure that you have the opportunity to share what happened when someone used the wrong pedal in their vehicle, the wrong gear.
1: So my first car accident ever was actually in the parking lot of my work, and some lady was just ran through a stop sign on the wrong side of the road, hit my car, bumped right off, and as she was getting out to come get my information, she forgot to put the car in park and ran over her own foot.
0: Oh my goodness. And I mean, did she break her foot? What happened?
1: I have no idea. I didn't talk to her after that day. I got her info, got my car fixed, and I was done with that lady. She clearly didn't know what was going on.
0: Ma'am, I would recommend just using the bus from here on out. So I am going to crown smartest listener 12 minutes with the bonus of $25 downtown gift cards for anyone who can name the musician. 97.3 WMEE.

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I'm Boomer. 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As Ladies Night Out is going to happen tomorrow. 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This Posse on Broadway singer. That is his best song, by the way. This Posse on Broadway singer celebrating a birthday 63 years old today. Here is his biggest.

I know you can do it. I need the name of that musician right there at 260-447-8633. 63 years old today. Tell me who that is. Who that is right there to be crowned smartest listener to get yourself a $25 downtown Fort Wayne gift card, 260-447-8633. 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

0: 97.3 WMEE. I'm Boomer, crowning smartest listener of the day. It's you if you know who was celebrating their birthday today. This posse on Broadway singer. That is my favorite. Not going to lie to you, that's my favorite. Celebrating his birthday today, he's 63. And Stephanie, you think you know who this is for smartest listener honors, downtown Fort Wayne gift card? Baby got back.
1: Is that Sir Mix-a-Lot?
0: It is Sir Mix-a-Lot. Yes, you're a winner!
1: Okay.
0: You're the smartest listener, and you have a $25 downtown Fort Wayne gift card.
1: That is awesome. Thank you.
0: You are so very welcome. Keep in mind, Ladies Night Out is happening downtown tomorrow. Enjoy your downtown Fort Wayne gift card. Ryan, Sam, gift cards for you as well. Y'all knocking this one out of the park, knowing that was indeed Sir Mix-a-Lot celebrating his birthday today. He is 63. Happy birthday. And if it's your birthday, happy birthday to you. 97.3 WMEE.

0: 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I'm Boomer. Time now for Internet Insanity, all the crazy things I find online. And this one now, I think, and I know a lot of huge Swifties. I have a boatload of friends that are big Taylor Swift fans. This one here, though, she might top the list.
1: Genuinely, if somebody gave me an ultimatum and was like, you can either keep your left pinky toe or you can see all of Taylor Swift's wedding photos, I think I would choose to chop off my left pinky toe.
0: Saw that baby off. Now, good news, not that I'm saying, hey, you can lose a toe and be okay. 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

0: 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How about one for the road? Another milkman joke for you. Today is actually Milkman Day. Are you ready?
1: Okay.
0: Where did the milkman go when he died?
1: I don't know.
0: To the creamatorium.
1: Oh, my God.
0: And that's going to do it for another fine edition of this quality radio program. 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My name is Boomer, and I love you. 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
1: This is so easy. Let's go back to the summer of 2013. We want to know if you remember.
2: Who sings that?
1: Call in now. Who sings this song? 85 Black Lives.

0: sings it?
1: Is it Lana Del Rey?
0: Lana Del Rey.
2: That's right.
0: Yes, it is. Who's this?
1: Hi, this is Justin.
0: Hi, Justin. Where are you calling from?
1: I'm calling from College Station.
0: Texas. Congratulations. How'd you figure that out?
1: I use my phone.
0: Oh, really? Do you have Shazam?
1: No, I have another app, but yeah, similar.
0: Oh, my gosh. So you actually didn't know who sang it?
1: I have heard the song, but I didn't know.
0: Well, honestly, we don't care. The competition isn't really about who remembers it. It's about who can call in the quickest. And usually, the people who actually know are the ones who get it first. But you got lucky today.
1: All right.
0: And we're going to send you a Liveline t-shirt, which you'll have the next 2 weeks. Hang on. We'll get your address.
1: Awesome.
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1: This is Liveline. My name's Mason. We're all about you, all requests, all night long, and I'm sick as hell, but that's all right. The show goes on.
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1: Hello.
3: Hi.
0: Hi. What do you want to hear?
3: Give me a promo. Baby doll.
0: Baby doll. Baby doll. We just played it about 5 minutes ago.
3: California girl by Katy Perry.
1: Hey, there you go. That's a good one. Who's this?
3: Riley.
1: Where are you calling from?
4: Douglas, Georgia.
1: Yeah, what's going on tonight?
4: We're headed home from Grandma and Grandpa's. We went swimming.
1: That's nice. Did they make dinner for you?
4: No, they were at church.
1: Oh, so you just went over and used their pool and then left.
4: That's right.
1: Aren't you nice? Well, you gotta want to visit them for some reason.
4: That's right.
1: Thanks for calling Liveline. Have a great night.
4: Thank you. You too.
5: Greetings, loved ones. Let's take a journey.

0: 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Hello, Line. What do you want to hear?
1: Do you mind playing some M&M next?
0: Sure. What do you like?
1: Dealer's choice.
0: Dealer's choice. Oh, boy. I don't think I have that one.
1: Well, you go ahead and pick.
0: How about Lose Yourself? Fucking Bird. Love the Way You Lie.
1: Love the Way You Lie is a good one.
0: All right. What's your name?
1: Jeff.
0: Where are you calling from?
1: Somewhere in Indianapolis.
0: Somewhere? You don't know?
1: No, we're road tripping. I'm driving.
0: Oh, very cool. Where are you heading?
1: We're heading home to Minnesota right now.
0: Well, I hope you have a safe drive. You keep us loud all night long. Thank you for calling Lifeline.
1: Thank you.
0: Bye, man.

0: Dun, dun, dun, dun, dun, dun. Lifeline Bella Kay. She's our special guest this Friday night. Of course, she sings that song, one of our most requested and one of the most streamed of 2026. So good. The new album is fabulous. You got to go check it out. And she's embarking on a big tour all over North America. It starts next month. Really, really excited about that. We'll be Zooming with her, so you can hear her sitting 5 feet away from her laptop microphone and all the echo in the room. But no, no, no, it's really good. We had about 15 minutes with her. We're really interested to see where that goes. Also, your shout-outs and dedications, requests tonight. That's all we care about is you and your input, your friends, your family, your life. What are you doing? Where are you going? What's happening tonight? I promise my sickness will not spread through the airwaves, but if you get sick of listening to us, that is not my fault. I'll answer the phone if you do call right now. 85 Liveline. That's 85 Liveline. No busy signals, I promise.
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0: 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Hello, Liveline. What do you want to hear?
1: Hey, it's Jack. I'm here to request a song for my friend's birthday.
0: Absolutely.
1: I Like It by Enrique Iglesias.
0: Oh, I like it. I love it. I want some more of it. That's a good one. Why do you want to hear it?
1: It's her birthday, and I always think of her every time I hear that song because she sang it at karaoke one time.
0: Oh, can you sing it for us?
1: Nah. No, she's singing, not me.
0: No, I bet you sound really good. Come on, give it a shot.
1: No. I'm horrible, so.
0: Well, so am I, especially maybe tonight because I'm sick and I got a sore throat. I'd sound really bad, but I'd do it for the entertainment.
1: Bruh.
0: Baby, I like it, the way you move on the floor. Baby, I like it, come on and give me some more, baby.
1: I like it. You have a good night. You have a good night.
0: Oh, well, thank you. So wait. What's your friend's name?
1: Lindsay,
0: and where are you?
1: I'm in Vermont. She's in Michigan.
0: Cool. Thanks for calling Liveline. Here it is.
1: Thank you.
0: Bye.

0: 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Hello, live line. What do you want to hear?
1: Hi, can I hear Billie Jean by Michael Jackson?
0: Absolutely. Who's this?
1: Harper.
0: Where are you calling from, Harper?
1: Guilford, New Hampshire.
0: And why do you want to hear Billie Jean?
1: It's one of my sister's favorites.
0: Is it one of your favorites, too?
1: No.
0: No? What do you like? Why don't we play a song that you like?
1: Nah.
0: You don't have any songs that you like?
1: No.
0: Do you like any music at all?
1: Yeah.
0: What kind of music?
1: Like Olivia Rodrigo.
0: Oh, we play her all the time. In fact, she was just on about a half hour ago. Did you hear it?
1: Yeah.
0: All right. So why don't we play another Olivia Rodrigo song, like Drop Dead or something?
1: All right.
0: Okay. Is that all right?
1: Yeah.
0: Are you sure?
1: Yeah.
0: Positive.
1: 100%.
0: Good. We'll do that next. Here's Michael Jackson now. Thanks for calling Lifeline. Bye.
1: Thank you.